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Tiana Trump. 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B2K, that bitch go bum, bum, bum. 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
15: 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Like, I was checking out the automated McDonald's they had in Arlington, man, where you go up, order the food, or you go in the store,
16: yeah,
15: and it comes down on a conveyor belt, man. It's no employees whatsoever.
16: Well, I went to the one where you go and you order off the screen,
17: mm-hmm,
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15: Yes, sir.
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17: 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Oh.
19: 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Ooh.
16: Right.
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0: Live in the mix, live in the mix, live in the mix with DJ Papa Ron. Brand new one from Ludacris. It's called Pull Over. I am the playmaker Hollywood Zay, and this is Toxic Boy Radio. Hey, man, and we got some breaking news right now.
1: Man, Jason Kidd has officially been fired from the head coach position.
0: And here's the thing. Is he fired? Was it a mutual thing? Who knows? You never know with these breakups. You know what I'm saying?
1: It's too early to tell.
0: Yeah, but apparently, man, I had a feeling when Ujiri first came in, I was like, man, with these regime changes, things can kind of tend to get shaken up sometimes. And I wouldn't be surprised if there's more changes coming our way right now, for real.
1: So he's Yoko. He's breaking up the band.
0: Not the Beatles. All right, well, check it out, man. We are not breaking nothing up. We putting everything together right here in the next 5 to 10 minutes. You got a chance to win your way in to go see Darrow and Friends live inside of Trees, right?
1: Absolutely. Going down May 29th, like my brother said, Trees in Deep Ellum. And your chance to win is happening Wednesday.
0: Literally 5, 10 minutes, just after 8:30. All you got to do is be calling number 9 at 844-787-1979. When we say call, and you win that thing for the free 99.
1: Easy peasy, lemon squeezy.
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0: 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What's up with it, twin?
1: Man, what up, man? We're calling up for the tickets.
0: Oh, man, you jumped your gun early, man. We're giving away the tickets in the next 5 minutes. You going to ride with me?
1: Hell yeah.
0: Man, for sure, dog. All you got to do is be calling number 9 when he tell you to call in, and we're going to get you the tickets to go see Jerome and his friends live May 28th at Trees, man. Ride with me, twin.
1: I bet.

Kehlani went out the window right here on your 97.9 to B. Hey, coming up in 3 minutes, I'm going to be looking for caller number 9 to Bay My Line to get the tickets to go see DeRoe and Friends live May 29th. 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

Yeah, Trick, yeah. 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Check this out. I'm looking for caller number 9 right now, 844-787-1979. You want these tickets? Go see the row. Bang my line right now. Let it go, twin.

0: Caller number six, what the business is?
1: Hey, y'all. What's up?
0: What's happening? You calling number six. Need to turn that six upside down so you can run through the town.
2: I like that.
1: Man, let's go.
0: We still looking for caller number nine at 844-787-1979. Where they going, Papa Ron?
2: Man, they going to see DeRoe and Friends May 29th at Trees in Deep Ellum.
0: It's going down. Caller number nine right now.

0: 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You are so close to heaven, but nope, not today.
1: Thank you.
0: Show thing. Call number eight. Please don't hate, but you are one call away from that W and being inside of trees with Darrell and friends. I'm sorry, what? That was sad.

0: 979 to beat. Talk to me nice.
1: Hey.
0: What's your name, girl?
1: Ketchum, but they call me K.
0: They call you K?
1: Yeah.
0: Well, guess what, K? You calling number nine, baby.
1: No way.
0: Way. You know I ain't going to cap to you, mama. You got two tickets to go see Duro and Friends live May 29th for his official birthday bands going down the trees. I'm talking about Erica Banks. Lil Earl going to be there. Young Nation. Charlie Boy. Like, the whole Triple D going to come out and support this. And guess what? You going to be in the building with one of your partner and them. And y'all going to be in the thing cutting up, man, for sure, twin.
1: Oh, my God. I am literally on my way to work.
0: Oh, man. Say, man, ain't nothing wrong with that, man. I know gas high as hell. What if I had a chance to... What if I told you I got a chance for you to win $500 for this Memorial Day weekend? You gonna ride with me?
1: Hey, yeah.
0: Shit, I'm gonna...
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0: talking about every hour on the hour because we know gas is high. 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So ain't nothing wrong with putting a little extra cash in your pocket. You feel me? Or should I say you going to call in?
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1: Will do.
0: For sure that. 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

0: Chris Brown with Depends right here on your 97.9 The Beat, and I got my winner Kesha hanging out with me. Go on, talk to him, twin.
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1: Yes.
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7: 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It was who has the most bodies, who can look the meanest, who can stand up and be the stiffest. That's where it was. So when these young dudes came up with an idea to make some songs where people could laugh, have fun, and it was sarcasm with silliness with those dances at first. And at one point in DFW, if you did not have a dance that went to your song, you might as well kiss it goodbye, because there's no way you can compete with these dudes with these high energy songs that had a directions. But we had to let you know, fight go with it. So that same dude that had his hands on his hips working into the flow will get up and punch you out, and you will be on the dance floor like Lil Peace song if you thought it was a game.
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see all this motion I'm having. 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

0: Mariah the Scientist, is it a crime on Yo 97.9 Beat? Is it a crime to let go of Jason Kidd?
1: Yes, dude. Like, come on, bro.
0: We're going to talk about it coming up at 949. Phone lines are open, 844-787-1979. Let us know your opinion. Is this a mistake? Is this the right thing to do? Either way, man, Jason Kidd is gone. We're talking about it coming up in 3 minutes right here on 97.9 The Beat. But first, NBA Youngboy.

0: 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Who we got on the line?
1: Who we got?
0: It's our friend Chris Murdaugh on the line, y'all.
2: Yeah, man.
0: Yo, bro, so how do you feel about this whole thing with Kid, bro?
2: Sad day in the city, bro.
0: I feel the same
2: first
0: way, bro.
2: Look, man, first we lose Luka. We lose Mark Cuban, man. Now Jason T gone, bro. I don't know. I just feel like the heart of Dallas Mavericks is over with, bro.
1: Told you, Yoko Ono, bro. I told you.
2: It's over, bro. Look, I don't know if they're trying to get this casino like the Romans is, bro. Man, listen. They should have kept the Mavericks how they was, bro.
0: Putting it all on 19-year-old Luka is crazy, though.
2: Yeah, bro, it is, cool. Man. Listen, you know what it is, bro? It might be the Megan Thee Stallion curse, man.
1: Oh, tell us about the Megan Thee Stallion curse.
0: Tell us about the Megan Thee Stallion curse, bro.
2: Look, yes, bro. You know when she break up with people or get into it with them, bro, things start shaking up, bro. Man. Come on, Clay. Get back with
1: Megs,
2: bro.
1: Yeah, but I mean, rumor has it, Clay might be leaving this year, too.
2: See what I'm saying, bro? We might not, you know what? We might lose the whole team. They might go like Vegas. Then we got to be like Spurs fans, bro.
0: And that's what homie from WFAA was saying, bro. He was saying, like, you could probably expect more changes coming soon. As you know, when somebody takes over, I mean, they like to shake things up and, you know, put it in the way they think it should be.
2: Listen, bro, we just need to embrace that one championship we had, the parade we had, bro, because it's a wrap, man. Mark my words, bro, the Mavs are gone, bro.
0: Yo, so if you could say something to Jason Kidd, what would it be, bro?
2: Hey, man, thank you for all your hard work in the city. You put on for the light skins. And, hey, man, we just appreciate you, bro. We hope you land at another team. And I hope you win a championship wherever you go, bro, just to let the city of Dallas know it wasn't your fault.
0: I know that's right, bro.
1: Respect.
0: I know that's right. Chris Murdaugh, ladies and gentlemen.
2: Yeah, thank you, man. Hey.
0: Plus, keep it with us, because coming up in 5 minutes, I'm going live in the mix for that Trending 10 at 10. Brand new slaps on top of brand new slaps coming your way in 5 minutes right here.
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GOMF, Get Out My Face featuring Glorilla. Brand new one you got to hear first right here on 97.9 The Beat. As we continue on live in the mix. 25 minutes of brand new music. I'm talking about slaps on slaps on slaps. Phone lines going crazy because the city know. Oh yeah, the city know this don't happen at any other radio station, gang. I'm just saying. Let me talk to you. I'm gonna lie for you before I lie to you. As we continue on, Butter B, Hard Nard. Big record you got to hear

0: 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It's called Butter B. You got to hear first right here on 97.9 The B. This way, new records jump off the porch first, gang. I don't know what you heard. I don't know what they've been telling you, man. I hope it's not a lie. I do. I hope you're not being misled, man.
1: Hollywood say.
0: Because biggest records in Dallas-Fort Worth. That's just how you thug.

0: brand new one, Des Dior. It's called Tell Me Now, featuring Belly Gang Kush. As we continue on, live in the mix. Man, say this the trending 10, gang. It don't go down nowhere else like it go down right here. You heard me?
1: Yeah.

0: 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I ain't gonna hold you, that's a big record, gang. Follow me right now on Instagram at Hollywood ZAY. Biggest records in the city.
1: Tell me, baby.
0: Biggest records in the industry. I ain't gonna hold you.
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0: Y'all think we competing? Like me and you right here in the city, right?

0: Brand new one from Isaiah Rashad. Gang, and I ain't gonna hold you. 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
1: Hollywood say.
0: Work with me, gang. 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
0: Don't work against me, you feel me? 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

0: brand new one from my sister, Young Miami. Hey, shout out to her for checking in this week, for real, though. Carisha, I know you ain't got to do it, so I appreciate it. You know what I'm saying? Shout out to my brother Key Glock and Ken the Man checking in this week as well. Right here on 97.9 The Beat with the Playmaker, Hollywood Zay. As we continue on, live in the mix, live in the mix, live in the mix. Brand new one from Moonwalker.
1: Go crazy.
0: Okay. That's what I'm about to do, gang. Biggest records in the city with yours truly, the Playmaker,
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3: 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I can have everything that I wish. 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
3: This what I need you to do, though. Pay special attention. I need you to work with me, not against me. You heard me? Now, that's what I need from you. See, the rooms I'm in, the people I'm talking to. Gang, you got to understand. We out here moving and shaking like sizzling bacon. Changing lives each and every day. Hit my Instagram right now at HollywoodZay. You got a record you think that might change your life? Bang my line. Brand new one for foe. Brand new one for foe. 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Brand new.

0: Brand new one from the homie Foe, a.k.a. Daniel House. Y'all remember my boy used to play for the Houston Rockets? Big record you got to hear first right here on 97.9 The Beat. As we continue on, you slapped in the middle of a Texas triple threat. That made three records from right here in Texas.
1: Hollywood say.
2: Yeah. Knock, knock. Twisted at they dough with this crock pot. Jumping on these bees like I was playing hopscotch. Swear I'm spoiled rotten. I done got mine off the concrete for real. Jacked so many beasts, these folks.

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0: Brand new one, Twisted Black and Shaq. Man, say, I remember the first time I met Shaq. I was like, hey, what's up, homie? My name Hollywood Zay. You know what he said to me? He said, I know exactly who you are. As we continue on, live in the mix. Brand new one, ABM Benji. You slapped in the middle of a Texas triple threat. That means three records from

0: Live in the mix, live in the mix, live in the mix with the Playmaker Hollywood Zay, kicking it with the homie Big DJ Papa Ron. You see what I mean right there?
1: Hi, guys.
0: So look, check this out. This is something real big that's going down right now, bro. The gas blast. Have you heard about this?
1: Man, I just heard a little something about it, but tell me some more.
0: Man, look, Amy Witherite has teamed up with 97.9 to beat again. Look, we know it's hard out here for a pin.
2: Skinny, man. Tell me this. Just fell out your pocket, man.
1: Nah, no cap, bro.
0: Right. The cost of gas is up high. You going out there, you just to come from, let's say, you know, Dallas, just into Fort Worth, that's how much of a tank is that?
1: Man, it's too much.
0: Too much, you feel me? So look, what we're going to do this upcoming Friday, May 22nd, you got to start listening at 11 a.m. to Jazzy Black, and she's going to give you the secret location of where we, drum roll please, are going to be giving away free gas.
3: Yeah, right.
1: Yeah, I got to ride with her. Is this real, bro?
0: It's absolutely real, bro.
1: Man, that sounds like a blessing in my ears.
0: Listen, you'll be good. Courtesy of Amy Witherite, and she's giving away big money. You got to stay tuned because I heard it's something like to the tune of like 30K up in the air or something like that. It's a lot going on.
1: No, with the bread, starting this Saturday at 9 a.m., she's going to give away.
0: No, don't tell them yet. Don't tell them yet. We're going to tell them that in a second. We're going to tell them that in a second. Right now, we just need them to focus on Friday, May 22nd, 11 a.m. Listen to 97.9 to beat. 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
0: 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We're gonna tell you that special location. When we tell you that location, though, just know this: you got to be one of the first ones there because that line is gonna be crazy.
1: Yeah,
0: that line is gonna be crazy. More information is up at thebeatdfw.com. 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We got more vibes on the way from T.I., Summer Walker, Juvenile, Glorilla, Kanye, Roddy Rich, Kalani, and Baby Keem. That's Little Kendrick.
1: Little Kendrick is crazy.
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1: 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You feel? 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
0: And if you ain't ever been there before, it's in Richardson, right off George Bush and 75.
1: 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Get a pedicure too. 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And fellas, make sure your fit is right, because the ladies gonna be in the building and we outside this summer for sure.
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2: For sure. 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
1: Yeah, for sure. Kalani Folded right now on Yo 97.9 The Beat and Money in three. It's so silly.

0: 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Well, look, if you about to fold, don't do it yet. Give me 30 more seconds, because coming up in 30 seconds, we're going to tell them about what, Papa Ron?
1: We're going to tell you how to get some money Memorial Day weekend, some little cash that'll turn into some big cash.
0: Yep, and coming up in 5 minutes, J-Dawn, Future, Metro Boomin, Chris Brown, Megan Thee Stallion. But first,
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0: J-Dom, Paradise Lullaby, Yo 97.9 The Beat. 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
0: Super spicy.
1: We can't tell y'all just yet.
0: No, we can't.
1: But y'all got to, I promise you, when y'all check, when y'all hear it, you're going to be like, Yo. They wildin'.
0: Yo. Toxic boys for real.
1: Facts.
0: You know what I'm saying? Hey, and wanted to put you guys on to this money that's going down this weekend as well, huh?
1: Absolutely, man. Our Memorial Day weekend, Saturday and Sunday, you got a chance to win $500 every hour on the hour starting at Saturday at 9 a.m.
0: Wait. Every hour?
1: Yeah, bro. Ain't no cap in my rap, bro. Mm. Amy Witherwright at 1-800-TRUCK-RED is giving you $500 every hour on the hour starting Saturday morning at 9 a.m. But, whoa. That's not the biggest part of it, bro.
0: What's the biggest part, bro?
1: If you win said $500, you qualify for the grand prize of $5,000, bro.
0: Wait. For how much?
1: $5,000, man.
0: Let's go.
1: Absolutely.
0: Let's go.
1: Man.
0: So, let's go.
1: Like I said, tune in all weekend long, man. Get your hands on the money. Tell your mama, tell your granny, tell all your people now.
0: Yo.
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5: 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It's about that time, man. About that time for tonight's toxic tip of the night. 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
5: It's about to get cold outside. Somebody, you need somebody.
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5: 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She said I got a fireplace. The legendary Jack Frost. Are you a cuffer? Is it cuffer season? What's going on?
1: Hey, man, my old lady listening. Yes.
5: Oh, damn.
1: We are cuddling. We are holding. We are touching.
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5: Just put it out there about the benefits and the disappointments of cuffing.
1: Cuffing is a beautiful thing, man. Cuffing, snuggling, cuddling. All men are physical, Big Pink.
5: Yeah.
1: All men are physical. 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So men who don't want to cuff, they kind of suspect to me.
5: I'm just saying, if you cuffing, that means you got to buy gifts. You know what I'm saying?
0: What's wrong with that? 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
1: 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You feel? 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
0: We called to let you know that you are the winner and recipient of the Birthday Bash.
1: Yes, sir. You're going to Atlanta to go to Birthday Bash.
0: Yeah.
2: What?
0: Yes. A flight for two.
1: Fire.
0: Two night stay hotel.
1: Crazy.
0: And floor seats to Birthday Bash 30 in Atlanta. Congratulations,
1: okay,
0: babe. Congratulations.
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8: 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Is this really your real phone number?

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Zodiac sign, it must be a Gemini moon, cause we about to go half. 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

much, oh, strong, go hit him. Making them play, stacking their pay. Buy me whatever I want, oh, hit him. Three pointers on the chain, fresh new J's. AMG, switch lanes, oh. Never been a boat or a lame-o. Never switched up on the gang, oh. Street cred good, always, oh. Let me put this cook on your face, oh, hit him. 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He be in heels, we can go bottle for bottle in this junk. Strip club stunt, I'm a stunt hard. We can go dollar for dollar in this junk. He Mr. Get It Done, I'm Mrs. One of One. Fall in love every time we link. He got me sprung.com. Mind these girls can't keep it peak. I ain't stressing on you, you ain't stressing on me. 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I ain't in your beats and you ain't in mine. Yeah, we both outside, that's my type.

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0: Good Wednesday morning, baby. We in the building. Yeah. It's the Morning Hustle Show on a hump day Wednesday. Good morning, L'Oreal.
1: Good morning.
0: Alton Walker, what's happening?
2: Yo!
0: Kyle Santilli and I'm here, man. We're going to get you over the hump with the help of our DJ, DJ AK in the mix.
1: All right? The thing that's going to help me today is God.
0: And DJ AK.
1: Because he's that good.
0: All right, man, give us some music, give us some vibes, man. Help us get through this Wednesday morning, and we'll be right back with the message. Don't move.

0: That's the homie DJ AK in the mix, baby, huh? That's
1: yes,
0: how you doing right there,
1: AK
0: man.
1: AK for the sales.
2: That's not his name.
0: He'll say that's violent. Don't do that.
2: I mean, that's probably where he got it from.
0: All right, man. Let's get into Kyle's message of the day.
2: Am I?
3: Yeah. Listen up.
4: Here's some quick inspiration to start your day.
3: Now check it.
5: Kyle's message of the day.
0: Kyle's message of the day today is always keep your composure.
2: I'm always there when you call.
0: Always keep your composure. I saw a post online when this young brother was talking about this, and I was like, you know what? You are absolutely right. Because an argument could turn into a fight. A fight could turn into a shooting. A shooting could turn into a retaliation and a whole war if you let it. Always keep your composure. A lot of times you got to decide, okay, how worth it is it for me to go to A, B, or C? You know what I mean? Because we see way too many people locked up in jail. Oh, we were just talking about it yesterday. Mm-hmm. You know what I'm saying? The whole situation with the Young Dolph guy. $500, you took somebody's life, and now you're in prison for the rest of your life. Mm-hmm. You understand what I'm saying? It's a lot of people that get in trouble over stupid decisions or losing their cool, and don't let that be you, no matter what the circumstances are. All right, Kyle's message of the day today is always keep your composure.
2: That's a good one, Kyle. And mine is super simple and easy. Making new friends as an adult is hard because I don't want them.
0: All right, stick around, man. When we come back, how young is too young for these kids to be out here on public transportation? This 7-year-old got lost in Baltimore. We'll talk about it when we come back.
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1: Turn us up in the morning.
2: Can't knock the hustle.
3: Wow. Let's go.
2: It's the morning hustle.
0: Yeah. Hey, yo, it's the morning hustle. L'Oreal, Kyle Santillan, Alton Walker.
1: That's right. And we got some money. All you got to do is text cash, C-A-S-H, to 71007.
0: How young is too young for kids to be doing things on their own? A woman's post went viral in Baltimore where she witnessed a 7-year-old boy getting off a city bus right by himself. He got off at the wrong stop. He was confused about where he was, and he was very far from where he was supposed to be going. So a lot of people start debating online about, well, how old should kids be before they ride public transportation or do other things for that matter? Like, 7 is young.
1: Yeah, 7 is young for some kids, you know, because there are some kids that are a little more advanced. But, I mean, I wouldn't send my child out into the world at 7 years old. Look at all these pedophiles, these sex traffickers.
0: 7 is like second grade.
4: That's what's wrong with these kids today, man.
1: When was you leaving out the house?
4: We used to roam around that neighborhood at 5. Like, I used to be far away from home at 5, 6, 7
1: That's
4: years
1: old. That's crazy.
0: Okay, you know, but still, there's still a difference between roaming around your neighborhood and being put on city transportation.
1: Yeah, my first time on a city bus, I was 11 years old. I got kicked out of my middle school, so I had to start taking the bus to go to my new school. Ooh. 2 buses I had to take. Ooh. And it used to be kind of scary, but I had to get to school, and I acted up, and I got kicked out, so there was nothing I could do.
0: I want to say I was like 12, and by this time, we had moved from West Philly to Jersey, so my mom would put me on a bus back into the city. Now, mind you, this isn't like block-to-block bus. This bus takes a little time. I was on that bus for 2 hours by myself. And then when I would get off, I'd be downtown Philadelphia, Broad and Cherry. I get off the bus. There's homeless people here.
1: Yeah, that's how it was.
0: There's payphone people here. Mm-hmm. And like,
1: crackheads.
0: Mind you, this is pre-cell phone era. So I just had to sit there and wait for my aunt.
1: Oh, no. I had me a cell phone.
0: Oh, no.
1: It had minutes.
0: I had to sit there and wait for my aunt to pick me up, because all I could do was call the house. But if she left the house already to get me, there's no way to contact
1: her. I mean, there's a lot of things. I was watching people's kids when I was like 10, 11 years old. They was leaving me in charge of babies. Like, I was changing diapers, what that, I was babysitting. And like, me nowadays, I look at all that and I'm like, nah, but I get it. You have so much technology, but like, we couldn't cook or touch the stove at a certain age. Now you seeing these kids. What age did you start touching the stove?
4: 7. I was making my own breakfast.
1: No, we
4: and
1: could
4: stuff
1: put the
4: like,
1: microwave, but my
4: like
1: mother
4: I was making
1: in.
4: Eggs.
1: Well, you also had an electric stove. We had gas.
4: I mean, I don't know what kind of stove
1: no,
4: we had.
1: There's flames on it.
4: Yeah, I mean, I got a gas stove now, but I'm like, back then.
1: I feel like down south, y'all had like electric stoves.
4: Yeah, I mean, but what I'm saying, like, we did a lot of stuff when I was 7, 6, 7. Now,
1: so you was cooking at 6.
4: I was cooking and all that.
1: How did you get to the stove? Because you had to be small.
4: No, I was tall enough to cook. I was making grilled cheese sandwiches, and breakfast was my thing. I know how to put that bacon in the microwave, scramble them eggs.
1: I'm sorry, 6 years old, making scrambled eggs and grilled
4: a full
1: cheese?
4: Full meal.
0: I mean, I know people that have done it. I got, you know, my cousins was living like that. You know what I mean? I understand it. Like, I've seen it.
4: Middle school, I was getting on the martyr.
1: I don't think it's 6, though.
4: Middle school, we would get on the sub. Not so, but it was MARTA here. We would get on the, what would y'all call the subway, the train.
0: Just get on the train.
4: We would get on that and go all the way to Six Flags.
1: At
4: that was like
1: 6 years old?
4: No, in middle school.
1: Middle school.
0: So some people are saying that that's the age where kids should start to be
1: that's
0: able
1: fine.
0: To ride.
1: Middle school, I feel like, is fine. I feel like you are starting to get a little to your teenage year. That's in between preteen.
0: Yeah, it's still
1: I feel like, but 6 is a big difference between 6 and 11 or at 12.
0: Well, what is the age? That's the question, man. At what age is it okay for kids to start exploring using public transportation and just doing things on their own, not just in your crib or around your house, but around the city?
1: Because you're talking about kindergarten. So you're trying to say you were taking the train before kindergarten?
4: I wouldn't take the train, but I was making some food.
0: 866 also 866.
1: I think your timeline is off.
0: 487 8 5 3 8.
4: Breakfast.
0: What do you say?
4: 6.
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1: And we got an app. It's the Morning Hustle app. Go on and download it in your app store. 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
0: Absolutely. All right, so we're talking about a man, a seven-year-old in Baltimore, got off the city bus in the wrong location, and a woman kind of helped him get situated. But it sparked a lot of debate about how young is too young for kids just to be out here moving around the city by themselves.
1: And like, keyword, Baltimore.
0: Right.
1: Make that a thing.
0: 866-HUSTLE, 866-487-8538. We're trying to figure out like where you sit on this situation. Let's start with Justin in Akron. What you say?
2: Hey, I've been taking public transportation since I was 7, 8 years old.
3: Sam,
2: appreciate it. Go to the movies.
1: Damn.
3: Yeah, a lot of people go to the movies at 7 by yourself.
1: Okay, get off the phone. Nobody wasn't selling you no damn ticket at 7.
0: As long as it's rated G, you can buy one.
1: No, you cannot.
0: Rated G, you can.
1: 7 years old?
0: You only can't buy a rated R movie. Or PG.
3: You can't walk to the
1: movie theater. You cannot walk into the movie theater at 7.
0: A rated G movie, anybody could buy a ticket for.
1: So you try to tell me a 7-year-old could walk into a movie theater by themselves at 7 years old?
0: If it's a rated G movie, there's nothing to say. They can't sell that kid a ticket.
1: You know I had to look it up because ain't no way I'm going to let this slide. No, a 7-year-old cannot go to the movies alone. Major movie theater chains like AMC require children under the age of 12 to 17 to be accompanied by an apparent guardian or a responsible adult. Child.
0: Really?
1: Wasn't no damn 7 years old. You was not. I was calling the police if I see a child by themselves talking about some one on for now. Showgirls.
3: Back in the day, you could buy cigarettes.
1: That's true. That's true. But you have to go with a note. You have to go with a note.
0: That's interesting because I'm sitting here reading the same thing. It says anyone can buy a ticket and watch a G-rated
1: you
0: film.
1: You can buy the ticket, but you cannot attend it.
0: So if that man went to a theater,
3: go
0: probably
3: to Wikipedia.
0: Owned
3: go to Wikipedia.
0: It, it's possible.
3: Wikipedia, no.
1: It's not possible.
0: 866-487-8538. Diane in D.C., what you say?
4: For me, I just think 7 is way too young, but I think it's a two-part answer set. I feel like it also is the maturity. So even if your child is 12 or 13, 14, that doesn't make a difference. They have to mentally be mature enough to be able to get themselves back and forth going places.
0: I mean, at the end of the day, that's what it's about, the maturity level.
1: Yeah,
0: you're right about that for sure.
1: I'm still not doing it at 6. Not my baby.
3: They got to grow up. You need to learn how to cook, clean, drive. They need to start. We got to teach them how to drive early.
1: I learned how to drive when I was pretty young.
3: I've been so tired of taking them back and forth to practice. You got to take them to everywhere.
1: But remember
3: kids
1: used
3: know how to drive.
1: We used to get to sit on our parents' lap and steer the wheel.
3: They ain't even doing that no more.
1: You can't. You'll go to jail.
3: All right. That was legal.
0: If you didn't get through on the phone lines, you know what to do, yo. Shoot us a voice note on that Morning Hustle app. Let us know how you feel. We got to go to the Morning Hustle courtroom.
3: So we talked about this a little bit yesterday. And my client, Davion, I don't know his name.
0: Davion.
3: Mama caught him sleeping in his bunk bed
1: not
3: with his girl.
1: Not you named him Davion. Is that, he do look like a Davion.
3: Yeah, y'all embarrass my client. Mama come in throwing water on him. Ooh. Y'all should be ashamed of yourself. So I got to defend my client, Davion, when we come back.
1: That's not his name.
3: I gave him a name.
0: Morning Hustle Court is in session when we come back. Don't move.
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0: And if you ain't ever been there before, it's in Richardson, right off George Bush and 75.
1: So my ladies, it's time to pull them sundresses out and get your heels ready. Get a pedicure too. 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And fellas, make sure your fit is right, because the ladies gonna be in the building and we outside this summer for sure.
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6: We're making the case for the unthinkable. The Finger Boy.
7: Hear ye, the morning hustle court is now in session. All right, man. We have the bailiff, Big Med. What is on the docket today?
8: On the docket today, we have Jadeveon.
9: I don't think that's his name.
7: Now it's Jadeveon.
10: It was Davion.
9: Who is that guy?
10: No, you
9: already
10: told me. I like Jadeveon better.
7: Jadeveon is wild.
10: Jadeveon sound better.
8: He was accused of sneaking a young lady into his mother's home. She woke him up with a pot of water, and that's what it is. He needs to be defended now.
7: All right.
9: Court is in session.
7: Let's go ahead and get this underway. Jadeveon. Mm-hmm. He has to face charges today. We're going to hit Jadeveon with charges for an accomplice of trespassing, reckless endangerment of a minor, and financial exploitation of a vulnerable adult. Mm-hmm. All right. First and foremost, Jadeveon should have known better than to have this young lady in his bed at any moment. You know what I'm saying? Knowing that would be against his mother's rules. That's where the trespassing charge or accomplice to trespassing charges come into play. Reckless endangerment. If the mother would have came in and knocked this girl upside the head, and then the mother would be wrong. You understand what I'm saying? You put this young lady in danger. You know that she could very well lose her life laying in that bed when your mother got home. Still, you put her in a position of danger under your personal authority. And in terms of financial exploitation, what if Jadavion got this girl pregnant, right? Now she has to go the next 18 years of her life broke and a single mother. Because if you're this reckless in the bedroom, you're obviously not taking care of the kid, Jadavion. And your name is Jadavion.
9: Ooh.
7: With that being said, Your Honor,
9: I don't think he chose his name, child.
7: We would like to charge Jadavion with these particular charges, and what we are asking for is a life of the next 7 years of probation. No sexual activity shall take place till Jadavion is at least 25 years of age, including...
9: Woo!
7: Self-pleasurable measures.
9: Oh, wow.
7: And also a restricted ban on pornographic material. He is completely banned from engaging in any sexual activity. I rest my case.
9: This behavior is nasty work.
5: It's just crazy. Thank you, Your Honor and Judge. Thank you.
9: Attorney Walker.
5: Appreciate it.
9: First of all,
5: Jadavion snooked the girl in.
7: Snook.
5: Is that not a word?
9: What's snook?
5: Whatever the word is. He brought the girl in on a bunk bed. That alone tell you wasn't no sex happening.
7: No, it don't.
5: You had sex on the bunk bed?
7: Objection, Your Honor, yes.
5: Oh, see that?
9: Overruled.
5: Who's having sex on a bunk bed? You know what you get out of that? Siamese twins.
9: What?
5: Do you know that? If you have sex on the bunk.
9: No. Counsel, I've never heard that before. Proceed with your argument. Proceed.
7: Wow.
5: This is Wikipedia. You get Siamese twins out of that.
9: Okay. Yeah.
5: This man was not coming over here to be romantic, no Netflix and chill. This was Nickelodeons and nerves.
9: What?
5: Huh? Netflix and chill.
9: I got
5: Nickelodeon
9: it. I
5: nerd.
9: It.
5: That was a joke, but it didn't.
9: It didn't land the way we thought.
5: I wanted it to go.
9: Yikes.
5: Yeah, my bad on that one. Let me try it again.
9: Okay.
5: This was not Netflix and chill.
9: Mm-hmm.
5: This was Nick Jr. and nervousness.
7: It still didn't work. It's not.
5: All right. All I'm saying is this.
9: Maybe?
5: The mama is to blame to this.
9: Ooh.
5: Black mamas hear everything. You can hear me rolling my eyes. You can hear the refrigerator light on. How you didn't hear somebody coming in your house and sleeping overnight in the bunk bed?
7: Maybe she was at work.
5: Huh? And do you know what bunk beds, the sound it makes? Obviously you do, because you, Mr. Kyle, have had sex on a bunk bed.
9: Oh,
7: objection,
9: wow.
7: Your Honor.
5: Oh, he just admitted.
7: Objection, Your Honor.
5: You hear. Objection,
7: Your Honor.
9: I will allow it.
5: Huh? Who's not gonna hear? Ear. And I'm ashamed of you. This
7: objection, Your Honor. Leading the witness.
5: My lawyer had sex on a bunk bed.
7: This is a violation of terms.
5: Huh?
7: Huh?
5: He done bumped his head on top.
7: This case is not about me.
5: It is about you. Now you have sex with SpongeBob pillows and Star Wars sheets.
9: Ooh,
7: Your Honor,
9: sexy.
7: May I approach the bench?
5: I rest
9: like
5: my case.
9: On the bench.
5: He admitted to it.
7: I would like to move that this testimony is thrown out today.
5: Davion is not guilty because this lawyer knows how it is to have sex on a bunk bed. I rest my case.
9: Okay, so the court recognizes that there's a lot going on in this case. Okay.
7: I am not on trial.
9: And we are going to say that Attorney Santillan is guilty of all charges.
7: Oh,
9: guilty.
7: I am not on trial.
9: You and your client.
7: Oh, my God. This whole damn court is out of order.

0: 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It's Mental Health Awareness Month here on The Morning Hustle, and we're doing our part to make sure everybody is taken care of. That's why we got Dr. Tart in the building to give us a mental health minute.
1: Welcome to another edition of Heart to Heart with Dr. Tart. We're continuing our series on Think Different, Be Different. Did you know that your brain can change? Yeah, it's called neuroplasticity. Just like you can change a piece of plastic, we can change our brains to rewire the things we think were limiting beliefs. Like, I'm not smart enough, I'm not fast enough, I'm not educated enough. All those are lies. So take Michael Jordan. He got cut from his high school basketball team. And instead of accepting that as a limitation, he says, hey, Michael, you can do it. This is my fuel. And what he did was he practiced the skills that got him cut. And in the future, he already saw what could happen in his life. So your challenge is to do the same thing. Call out your first name. Change your limiting belief. Talk about what is going to happen and then practice the skill you need as if it's going to get better. And whatever we practice will get better, and you'll be able to use neuroplasticity to change your life. You like this? Follow me on Instagram at Dr. Tart. That's at DRTARTT. God bless.
0: Appreciate that, Dr. Tart. All right, y'all, don't touch that dial. The Wake Up Mix with our girl DJ Tees is on deck.
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3: Top of that $1,000 cash grab, representing out of Cleveland, Ohio.
0: Ohio. The land.
4: I mean, Ohio.
3: Ohio. Because we got Jalua on the line.
0: Yeah.
3: What up, Jalua?
5: Oh, my God. What's going on, y'all?
0: They really coming from my girl head top, but that means she's just going to come for these answers. She
3: That's
0: got
3: right.
0: it.
3: That's right.
4: I don't know what to do. I don't know. Last time I trolled somebody, won $1,000.
0: Yeah, so what you going
4: to
0: do?
4: I don't even know what to do. What y'all think I should do?
0: Be yourself.
4: Because I want her to lose.
0: Oh my God.
5: Don't be a hater all your life.
3: Oh, that's right. All right, Jalua, let's run it down for you, babe. You got 60 seconds to answer 10 questions. For every correct answer, you get $10. Get all 10 right, you win $1,000. If you don't know an answer, you can say pass. We'll come back to it as long as we have time. And make sure the answer you give is the one that you want, because we have to go with your first response. And our judges, Big Med, they got your name wrong. Don't play about that. Might not get your name right. But he don't play about these answers, okay?
4: Mm-mm-mm. I just want her to Jalooza.
3: Oh, my God. That being said,
0: I hate Alton.
3: We're going to root for you. Matter of fact, we got a free answer for you. L'Oreal, what you got for her?
4: Please, Jalooza.
0: Yeah, please. Can he leave the room? Please.
4: Just lose.
0: Okay, 100 is the answer I'm going to give you. Alton, hush.
4: I'm going to tell y'all.
3: You got that, babe?
4: No.
5: 100. Okay.
4: L'Oreal gave me that joke.
2: Turn us up in the morning.
6: Can't knock the hustle.
1: Wow. Now let's go.
6: It's the morning hustle.
1: Yeah.
3: 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It's the Morning Hustle. The lowdown is up next. What we got?
0: Fly, eagle, fly.
3: Hey.
0: It's eagle, right?
3: Eagles.
0: Oh, not this time. Mm. It's just eagle. Mm. And I'll tell you why. It may be a little bit of trouble in Philly, plus a new collab that will have people lined up for sure. We'll talk all about it coming up in the lowdown.
3: Go Birds.
0: Bird.
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20: 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But Big and I took it to the mix show meeting.
18: 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It got in the mix show. 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
21: 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And he took it to Bink. They got it to all the other DJs. We started burning it up in the clubs. It wasn't no quick move. Every DJ y'all had at the time.
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3: No matter what, it's Go Birds forever.
4: I don't think so. It looks like there's a little trouble going on in somebody's paradise. We're not sure who, but we'll get to the bottom of it first and foremost. Speaking of bottom, Max B done made it from the bottom, and now he is back, okay? Mm-hmm. He was in jail for quite some time. He was supposed to be in there for a longer time, but he ended up getting released a little early, and he's been dropping music ever since. Him and French Montana have been on a run, and now the wave guy, Max B, is patting himself on the back.
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6: After Big J, Nas, DMX, Rakim.
5: Even Rakim.
6: Okay.
5: I know I'm a triple, quadruple threat.
4: That's a lot, child. Quadruple and quadruple.
7: Triple, trap, triple.
3: Yeah.
4: That has to be a lot, right? Because he raps, he sings. Where's the other two?
3: I don't know.
4: Where's the quadruple and the triple? Usually that means you could dance, act. I ain't seen him do that.
3: I don't know. I'm glad that, you know, he has self-belief. But to say Big J and Pac and Nas, and then I think that's a little,
4: I don't feel like he's nowhere near the level of any of those artists. I feel like a lot of artists do say this to pump their self up.
3: Yeah.
4: I believe he believes it. Again, that may be nice and well, but I don't get Big J nothing. And respect to him for trying, coming back out, because it's not easy going to jail, coming back out and still having a run. Right now, he got Minx in Miami that we play on the station, Songs Fire, with him, Ross, and French Montana. Mm-hmm. And then you got that, I Went Deaf on a, however that song goes. I like that song too, but you're tooting your horn a little bit too loud. I don't know about that. Well, I do know this, though. Bad Bunny will be in stores with a collaboration with Zara. Okay, so it looks like it already did well. There was a soft launch. But starting tomorrow, you will be able to go in stores for Zara at select locations. And there is a whole Bad Bunny collection. Ooh. So he also has something that plays off of his Met Gala outfit, which obviously when you hit the Met Gala, that's not a cheap outfit.
3: It's almost like him doing a more affordable version of an AP watch, but with clothes.
4: So this is what I'm saying. Right. So but here's the thing. There's more available. So you don't have to crowd the stores or beat people up.
3: Yeah.
4: It's probably not enough for everybody, but there's enough for it not to be riots on the street. You might want to get yours off sooner rather than later. Last but not least, it looked like all the egos then flew away from this particular one. A.J. Brown, okay?
3: Say that about A.J.
4: I don't know what's going on here because something ain't right. We do want to say congratulations because he did just tie the knot.
3: Yeah,
4: okay,
3: man.
4: Him and his brand new bride got married in California. The paparazzi snuck some pictures.
3: Mm-hmm.
4: So they did leak, but there's something else that leaked. None of his teammates showed, and one in particular, Jalen Hurts, who the two of them, they went to high school. They've been cool since high school.
3: Mm-hmm.
4: So they then came up together. They've been friends for quite some time, supposedly really close to the point where Jalen is even his child's godfather.
3: Mm-hmm.
4: So where the hell was he?
3: You know, there's been rumors all season about them not necessarily being on the same page. So I think these people are just trying to look at this and say, look, I told you, because my egos are fine.
4: Well, a lot of people are saying that he may be out of here. Like, he may not, him and Jalen may not want to even be on the same team anymore.
3: They've been talking about trading them for a while now.
4: What do you think is like, because imagine, if you're friends with somebody from high school, like, what could that have been?
7: Cost. Like, to be a part of your wedding too expensive.
4: Oh, you said Jalen Hurts is rich as hell.
7: I don't care how rich he is.
3: That's
7: he don't want to pay all that money.
4: You see his jewelry?
7: It don't matter. This says he was all in.
4: This was California.
7: And they live in Philadelphia.
3: Yeah.
7: Why you could have the wedding in Philadelphia?
4: I ain't gonna lie, the flights to LA been pretty expensive lately. No, get the hell out of here.
7: Luxury.
3: Should have definitely did
7: California.
3: The wedding in Philly.
4: That ain't no friend. And it's nobody trying to do your wedding in Philly.
3: Why not? Why would you say that?
4: What beautiful beach do you want to get married on in Philly?
3: Penn's Landing.
4: Yeah, all right. Meek Mill yelling in the background, dreams and nightmares.
7: Yeah, oh, that'll be so
4: no,
7: fire.
4: Thank you. I'm L'Oreal, that's the lowdown.
7: Times like this to get married like this.
4: Philly cheesesteaks at the reception.
3: That'll be fire.
4: You can follow me at Starring L'Oreal. Rita's
3: Come
4: Icy
3: on,
4: Water.
3: Man.
4: You can follow me at Starring L'Oreal, L-O-R-E-L, or Mona Hustle Show.
3: All right, stick around, man. Being that he's getting married, this is appropriate today. Like, do you confide in your relationship with your friends and family members and talk about what's going
4: well,
3: on?
4: Well, I know who he can't call. Jalen, child.
3: Yeah. All right, we'll talk about him when we come back.
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the money, the blue hunt. I'll be all in my salad, I feel like a crouton. I get your murder discounted. I see your gain on the flight out to heaven on Groupon. I'm on a bean, the blue one. Hey, my wrist gray, poop on. 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Jamming the Glock, you ain't do nothing. 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
8: Yeah, I lost all my social media. I told God, I'm like, you know, Lord, I know I'm not regular. I know I'm not like nobody else. Yeah. I knew what I wanted. I just didn't know how to go about it. And everybody around me always say that I was different. So I said, I ain't doing social media no more. I lost like 90,000 followers. I'm good. I ain't doing it no more. And then he just a random day. Just a random day, something went viral. I said, well, God, you got me. I'm back. Yeah. I'm back. And I'm trying to make sure when it's my time, I do some social media, run social media in the heaven.
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8: 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Yeah.
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11: Up in the morning.
12: Can't knock the hustle.
13: Why? Girl, let's go.
14: It's the morning hustle.
10: Hustle.
11: Yeah. Hey, yo, it's Timon and Hustle. L'Oreal, Kyle, Santillan, Alton Walker.
12: That's right. And we can get you some money. I'm talking about $1,000. Just text cash, C-A-S-H, to 71007. And don't call us. We'll call you.
11: For sure. Right? That's what we're here for.
12: How many times you want?
11: We're here for you. And that kind of brings us to what we're talking about. Like, is there somebody that you go to confide in about your relationship?
12: Poor right? Neo. I know he's tired of
11: it. Should you even do it? Should you confide in friends or should you confide in family when it comes to your relationship?
12: I often find when you go to friends, even though it's like supposed to be like a reminder because they care about you, sometimes I feel like they throwing back in your face what the hell you told them.
11: Ooh.
12: And you're like, damn, I told you for a shoulder to lean on, just to somebody to be there for me, mm-hmm. not for you to be like, well, why would you go back to him after he cheated on you? Well, okay, girl.
11: Yeah.
12: I know what he did.
11: See, and that's why I say, like, no, when it comes to your relationship, like, no. Like, because if something does happen and you make a decision, now you look crazy in front of the people that you were just reaching out to.
12: I mean, and even in a way, that's why I don't really like to date people that are in the limelight, because anything they see about the person, they send it to me. Mm. And that, like, that's why I don't like, sometimes I don't even like to tell people who I'm dating or if I'm dating, because like, it's always going to be something that it's like an interruption in your relationship.
13: I think you shouldn't tell family, but I feel like you should have a friend that you can go to, because you build all that stuff up, man. It's like you ain't got nowhere to go. So I do have a friend that I go to when I have relationship situations or issues, but I never go to family.
12: Family's unforgiving. And yeah. I promise you, especially on the topic, I do not feel comfortable talking to my mother about me getting my back blown out. Yeah, and that's why we're not talking.
11: All right.
12: But I mean, because what do you say? Like, you mom, let me tell you why we're not talking, because he hit me too hard from the back. And now you can't tell mama
11: that. You can't, no. But even the scenario that Alton brings up, like, even if it's that one person, like, I don't know that you should even go too deep. I rarely have done, like, maybe on some, like, surface level stuff, like, okay, well, maybe she's mad at me for this, and all I want the homie to say, well, let's go grab a beer. Don't try to give me no advice, because then you don't want to say things, and then that person is mad at the person you're dating over something that may not have really been that serious.
12: That's me. I'm that person.
13: You're that person.
12: If you come to me about, like, I ain't gonna lie, because I'm such a hypocrite with that, I don't want it to happen to me.
11: Yeah.
12: But if you come to me with your problems, and now I don't like your boyfriend.
11: Now you don't like them.
12: And now I can't be around them.
13: But I think you got to do it in a way where you're not making that person look bad. And that's how I do
12: it. What if they do something bad?
13: But it's like...
11: That's why you can't give too many details.
13: I tell you what, I got a friend that I go to, but they always check me first. They always, like, bring me in what I could have
12: done. That means you're
13: always wrong. And I don't mean I'm always wrong, but they just try to not look at the other person bad.
12: And
13: I think, yeah, because it's always, you go to somebody and you make them look so bad. So I can't stand people that do that.
11: Right.
13: Like, you come to me and it's everything they did is bad. It's like, you ain't never do nothing wrong.
12: But then I also have the friends that, like, constantly complain about the man doing them wrong, crying, say they're going to leave. Can they come stay at my house? And then the next day, they're leaving.
11: Back with them.
12: Not even just back with them, but you're standing me up for the person that did you filthy.
11: That's real. But there is that thing, and I think Alton might have mentioned it earlier, like, damn, like, sometimes it does get to the point where you feel like you might not have anybody to talk to.
12: You gotta talk to somebody.
11: You know what I mean? So in that situation, you might have to go to therapy or something.
12: You gotta talk to somebody.
11: It might not be good for your friends or family. I'm not really sure. I don't know.
12: The therapist be judging too.
11: Alright, Hustlers, what do y'all say? Should you confide in friends or should you confide in family when it comes to your relationship? 866-HUSTLE 866-487-8538. Let's talk about it.
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1: It's Mental Health Awareness Month here on The Morning Hustle, and we're doing our part to make sure everybody is taken care of. That's why we got Dr. Tart in the building to give us a mental health minute.
2: Welcome to another edition of Heart to Heart with Dr. Tart. Did you know that you can actually believe yourself well? Doctors have given patients something called sugar pills, and they believed it was powerful medication, and they experienced reductions in pain, anxiety, and depression. Their brains produced real biological endorphins, which makes us feel good. Their bodies actually healed, not because of the pill, but because of the belief. The opposite is also true. When we feed ourselves negative thoughts that things will not work, our bodies feel worse. So here's the tip. When you wake up in the morning, talk to yourself positively. Say, I'm someone who handles hard things well. I am making more money. I am worthy. You do these things, your brain is going to listen. Hey, you like this tip? Simply follow me on YouTube. Just put in Dr. Tart. That's D-R-T-A-R-T-T. God bless.
1: Appreciate that, Dr. Tart. Listen, stick around. Your shot at $1,000 is coming up next. Kayla.
3: I'm here.
1: Okay, ready to go, right?
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1: Let the people know where you're representing from today.
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4: I know that's right.
3: On the line, representing Birmingham, Alabama, Kayla is ready to get to this money.
4: Kayla!
3: What up, Kayla?
5: Can we kick Allison out before we start?
6: Whoa! Whoa!
4: Yes, we can!
3: She made a request.
6: I was going to leave her alone, but I got, okay.
3: We got faith in you, Kayla, despite

0: begins at 3, 2, 1. Here we go. What is 5 times 10?
1: 50.
0: Spell the word neighbor.
1: Neighbor?
0: Yep.
1: N-E-I-G-H-B-O-R.
0: How many states are in the United States? Is it 48, 50, or 52?
1: 50.
0: In the movie Friday, what was the name of the neighbor who was always trying to borrow something?
1: Police.
0: What is the capital city of New York State?
1: Albany.
0: Which gas do humans need to breathe in to survive? Oxygen, carbon dioxide, or helium?
1: Pass.
0: Solve this equation. 25 plus 25 plus 25.
1: 75.
0: In Fresh Prince of Bel-Air, what was the name of Will's rich uncle?
1: Uncle Phil.
0: How many days are in a single week? 5, 7, or 10?
2: I can't believe these questions.
1: 7.
0: What do you call a person who flies an airplane?
3: What?
1: A pilot.
2: This is crazy.
3: Shut up.
0: Which gas do humans need to breathe in to survive? Oxygen, carbon dioxide, or helium?
1: Oxygen.
3: Yeah!
2: This is ridiculous. No. Come on. What did she say? Oh, wait a minute. Wait a minute. We got the poll. No, ain't no bye. No. What did you say for the... Ask that question for number 4.
3: She got it right.
2: She didn't say that the right name.
0: She did.
2: In the movie... In the movie Friday...
3: Hold on, go.
2: In the movie Friday, what is the name of the neighbor who always trying to borrow something?
3: Is it she's right?
0: My paper says Felicia.
2: What is it?
0: My paper says Felicia.
2: No.
1: Felicia.
2: No, mine say Smokey.
3: Listen, okay, so it does say, okay, listen. Now, on our paper, Big Mad did put Smokey, but
2: so
3: that's
2: it's
3: not
2: right.
3: True.
2: That's
3: Smokey,
2: the answer.
3: Smokey
2: the
3: borrowed answer. What? What did he borrow?
2: Weed?
3: No, he didn't. He came with
0: Felicia
3: the weed.
0: Came
3: Felicia
0: came through
3: wanted the
0: oh,
3: microwave,
0: I need
3: the
0: to
3: car.
0: Borrow your microwave.
2: And on the paper, it says Smokey, and we got to go buy the paper.
3: Kayla, baby girl,
0: buy
3: you
0: Felicia
3: are $1,000
0: and buy Alton.
3: Buy Alton. You can buy Felicia and Alton, whatever he wants to be called,
1: bye
3: but you...
0: Congratulations, Kayla. You got that $1,000 today, baby.
3: He mad as hell.
0: I ain't gonna hold you.
2: The paper say Smokey.
0: I ain't gonna hold
1: what
0: you. I'm not pressed about that. The fact you almost ain't get oxygen.
3: Yeah, now nah, that scared me.
0: That was about
3: but
0: to
3: it
0: throw
3: was,
0: me
3: it
0: off.
3: Was Alton, because every time she answered something, he was like, ugh! Like, she got it wrong.
2: Yeah, I'm trying to
3: and she
2: off.
3: Was getting it right. So I was getting mad anyway. Yeah. Kayla, you did your thing, girl.
1: I told you. Alton, you should...
0: Mute his mic. You know what?
2: What do you call a person that fly an airplane?
0: Let's not focus on Alton. Kayla, congratulations. You
3: she
0: are
3: spelled
0: a
3: neighbor,
0: winner
3: right.
0: on
3: you
0: the $1,000 cash grab.
2: Congratulations. Oh, whatever.
0: Anybody you want to shout out real
3: I
0: quick?
3: I love her.
1: Shout out everybody. You know, without them, it wouldn't be
3: me. I yeah, know that's my girlfriend. That
0: congratulations, baby. For everybody
3: she
0: else
3: lit.
0: Who wants to try their luck, you know what to do. Text the word cash to 71007. You could be the next $1,000 winner.
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1: 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Zero. All right, the Morning Hustle's in the building. The lowdown's up next. What we got?
2: Well, you know the saying, God don't like ugly. Mm-hmm. You ever heard the part where they say he ain't too fine to cute?
1: Mm-hmm.
2: Well, I'll tell you who tried to get cute and ended up with a karma anyway. Plus, LeBron James might be excited about where the Super Bowl will be held next. I'll tell you why. Coming up in the lowdown.
1: That's on the way. 10 minutes. Don't move.
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8: Hey, y'all. 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
5: 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Jack Frost and Papa Rob, what
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18: 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I thought nobody could touch me. I just did the song with Scarface. I went to Atlanta with DJ Toomp, and Toomp schooled me. I went and got a condo down there. I sat Indian style. With a drink and a TV that wasn't even on the wall. It was just leaning up against the wall, playing the music through an Xbox. Thought about my partners in Fort Worth, T-Cag, Lil Lee, all the ones that were just down there just really doing their thing. And I thought about myself for the verses, you know. And it just came, man. Talking about the wing dough. So I just incorporated Fort Worth culture. And lyrically after that, I was on point. I found my niche, as they say.
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0: morning, late at night. It don't even matter what time it is.
1: L'Oreal has the lowdown.
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5: Well, it looks like trying to be cute can lead to bad karma.
6: Sure can, and I bet you this man is not too happy waking up behind bars this morning, and I'll tell you who we're talking about in just a second. First, a word from LeBron James.
7: Go over to Nashville. You got Vanderbilt over there. You got the NASCAR. You got a stadium. Don't they got a hockey team, too?
6: I'm blaming him for the announcement of the next city for the Super Bowl, Nashville. Remember LeBron James said they should move the basketball team to Nashville from Memphis, and everybody said he hated black people? Well, the NFL clearly hates black people as well, because they are taking their talents to Nashville. Now, next year, it will be held in L.A. at SoFi once again. It was at SoFi the year that Dr. Dre performed, which was like 5 years ago. Then it's going to Atlanta. Then it's going to Vegas. Mm-hmm. And then Nashville will get to host the Super Bowl. It's going down. But who's going to be the Super Bowl performer? Jay-Z, some people are saying.
5: Okay.
6: Taylor Swift.
8: It's Taylor Swift's turn.
6: Okay. Or Justin Bieber. What do you think it's Taylor Swift?
8: It's her time.
5: Out of those three, I go Taylor Swift.
6: You go Taylor Swift.
5: I think they're going to, you know, rebound from the black, if you will.
6: Well, and also, she's about to get married to this guy, Kelsey.
5: This guy.
6: Travis Kelsey. So, anyway, let's talk nominations. It looks like Cardi B and Kendrick Lamar, along with Mariah the Scientist, are the lead for the BET Awards this year. So Cardi B is coming in as 6 nominations, and then you have Kendrick and Mariah the Scientist at 5. You got Doechii and all them nominated for 4. Lotto, she's also in there. Okay. So I'm excited for the BET Awards hosted by Drewski this year. It goes down June 28th. You think he's going to do a good job?
8: Yes, he's going to do a good job.
6: Yes, I think so too. They're adding 2 new awards.
5: Okay.
6: So I wonder if y'all can add an award, what would you add? So they have the Fashion Vanguard Award. So the nominees are like A$AP Rocky, Rihanna, who that's an interesting pairing, like going against each other. Zendaya, because they always kill when it comes to the red carpet. Okay. And then they also have the Pulse Award. So this is for digital culture content creators. So if you have a podcast, I guess, or anything that's digital content wise.
5: So they're trying to add awards that really don't have anything to do with music.
6: Well, because it's black entertainment television. It's not necessarily, it's not MTV. That's music, you know, so this is all black culture. Yeah. All right, last but not least, God don't like ugly, and he ain't too fond of pretty. Now, Rashee Rice, he was accused of beating up his baby mama multiple times. They have 2 kids together. Mm. She brought these allegations to the NFL, pictures and all. Mm. They did absolutely nothing. But he got sent to jail anyway, all because of Mary Jane. Now, apparently, he tested positive for THC while on probation. So his pee came up dirty, and now he's in jail for 30, okay?
5: Damn, 30?
6: 30 days.
5: Oh.
6: 30 days. That's a long-ass time. Are y'all crazy?
5: No, but I thought you were talking about some 30 years. I was like, oh.
6: All right, let's see you go do 30 days.
5: I'm not knocking the 30 days. I'll take the 30 days. Over the 30 years is what
6: I mean. You got to pay for your crimes. Yeah. He's done numerous things and got away with it. So at least like he's, and I don't think this is something that somebody should go to jail for. Like, I think that you should be able to smoke weed, and NBA players can smoke weed. Mm. They don't get drug tested anymore. And you got a lot of these people that's doing a lot of more heavy things than weed. Weed relaxes you. Why should you go to jail for it?
8: Yeah, that's what they say.
6: Especially if the government is selling it. I don't think that should be something that puts you in jail. I think he's in jail because of his karma, not necessarily the weed. He could have flushed out. I'm L'Oreal. That's the lowdown. You can follow me at Star and L'Oreal, L-O-R-E-L, or Morning Hustle Show. And he know he has to take pee test, so why would he do that?
5: Why would he do that? Why would people tell their friends about their relationship? They do that, too.
6: Because they need help.
5: Well, we're going to ask about that, man. Should you confide in your friends or your family when it comes to your relationship? 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
1: 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All right? Because a lot of people not sure. 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
2: Friendship or... No, go ahead.
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1: 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What y'all say?
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1: 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You feel? 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
0: And if you ain't ever been there before, it's in Richardson, right off George Bush and 75.
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2: Which had the most impact? 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
4: 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More of the stars from the culture was on his show.
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3: Everybody.
4: Man. 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I mean, we could go
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2: 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Let me just tell you real quick. The Fresh Prince had a bigger impact because of the storylines. 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
3: 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Remember they got pulled over?
4: 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Yeah. Got serious a lot.
2: The trials and tribulations that we go through as young black teenagers. 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That did it for me.
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1: That's right, and guess what, y'all? We got some money for your pocket. Now, that's some interesting stuff right there. All you got to do is text cash, C-A-S-H, to 71007.
0: Should you talk to your friends or family, confide in them about your relationship?
1: What the hell?
0: You know what I mean? That's what we're asking today, man. A lot of people, you know, they talk about things with other people. It could affect your relationship. Maybe you feel like you need to vent to somebody. You know what I mean?
1: What about a different kind of relationship? Like, say you have an issue with a friend. Do you think it's okay to go to one of y'all other friends to talk about it?
0: That's part of the question too, is it?
1: Because so that's the weird thing, because I feel like if you're confiding in a friend group, that should be fine. But some people feel like that's talking behind somebody's back.
0: 866-HUSTLE-8, 866-487-8538. Let's see what the people say. Micah in Tulsa.
2: So, in my opinion, I agree with Alton. You do have to have an outlet. Like, you got to have one person that, you know, don't be biased. You know, because most times, the friend be cool with both of y'all because they're state significant other, so they build a bond. But never family, because family be really unforgiving. And a lot of times, when you vent to your friends, your spouse, you know, they look at your spouse differently, treat that person differently, so now your spouse is uncomfortable and you come back around.
0: Right.
2: So it's just, I don't know, it's a complicated situation. Like, therapy definitely helps.
0: Yeah.
2: Therapy definitely helps, or journaling, or, you know, just finding other coping skills. But I feel like if you can't talk to your spouse, then don't go talking to your friends.
0: Mm.
2: Talk to your spouse first, and then maybe, you know, let your friend know, like, okay, well, I don't, you know, this is what we talked about, and he's still not understanding. Okay, but if you don't talk to your spouse and you just go talk to your friends, then no, that's out of
1: line.
2: You
1: got
2: to be able to communicate
1: me
2: with your spouse.
0: Tanya Fayetteville, should you talk to friends or family about your relationship?
3: Personally, I don't think so. Like, this is a problem that I've been dealing with forever, because I feel like I don't have anyone to talk to, and I was just telling my husband, when I want to talk about you, I don't have anyone to talk to, because I say that, I don't want anybody bashing you, and then I'm getting mad with them.
0: Right.
3: But at the same time, I need to vent to someone.
0: Maybe you should do the therapy option.
3: Yeah, therapy is. I am doing therapy, but I'm with L'Oreal therapist. They judge
1: too. That's right. And sometimes your therapist don't be right for you either. Like, that has turned me off to therapy, having the wrong therapist.
0: This is a good conversation either way it goes. What do y'all think, man? Hit us up on the phone lines, 866-HUSTLE-8, 866-487-8538. Should you confide in your friends or family about your relationship? 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
1: Alton just made a mess all over the counter. Don't make a mess of your relationship. 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Lily in Birmingham, what you say?
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3: 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They're like 79 years old. And they were up there with their Adidas.
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2: We got money. It's $1,000. You know how to get it. The cash grab. Text cash, C-A-S-H, to 71007. 10 questions, 60 seconds. 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We'll kick Alton out the room and allow you to play the game.
1: All right, listen, man. Right now we're trying to figure out, what do you do? Is it okay to talk to your friends or family about your personal relationships? Should you confide in those people around you? Or should you keep it private? Like, how do you go about dealing with issues when you have somebody that you're, you know, in a relationship with? You know what I mean?
2: And you know, some people, they'll take their friend's business to their relationship because they trust that person so much. And then they start judging you based off of what you're telling them your friend did.
1: Yeah, see what I'm saying?
2: You can't. It's hard to confide in people.
1: That's why I'd say, no, I just don't do it.
2: At all.
1: At all.
2: I do it in spurts.
1: All right. Let's see what the hustlers say, man. Mercedes is on the line representing out of Pontiac. Do you do it?
3: No. And let me tell you why.
1: Okay.
3: I had a guy friend who got in a relationship. He texted me about their problems. I gave him advice, and now I'm cut off.
2: Mm. Oh! Yep. Damn. Been there, done that, got the t-shirt.
4: That's what bothers me, because they'll tell you.
3: His girlfriend texted me saying all of these things, and I'm like, you know what? I'm done with both of
2: you. Oh, wait, the girlfriend hit you up?
1: That's wild.
4: Yeah, because you know what he said. You know, Mercedes told me to tell you.
2: Right. He weak as hell for that.
1: No, he should.
3: That he was went weak. Through his phone and saw the text messages.
1: Oh, she went through his phone.
4: Oh,
2: dang, that's lame.
1: Wait, so how long has it been now since you've spoken to your friend?
3: It's been about a month.
1: Maybe y'all get back together. When he breaks up with her, he'll be back.
3: He will, but I won't be here because I don't play that.
2: Oh! Yeah, see, I'm like that too. What's your sign? A Capricorn?
3: A Scorpio.
2: Close enough.
1: All right. Appreciate you.

0: a relationship?
1: You definitely never talk to family about anything that's not a, like a, you know, oh, I believe we should raise them this way or we should spend the money on this. You could talk to them about that, but about your feelings, nah, because my mom already don't like you.
2: Right.
1: So, I would never like anything my sister has to say about, oh, he cheated on me. Well, then let's go kill him. Like, I'm not going to forgive him.
2: Let's go kill him.
3: Let's go kill him is insane.
1: You're not going to hurt my baby sister's feelings, and then I'm going to be like, oh, well, let's get over it and let's be friends.
4: Right.
1: Nah, I say have a work friend that doesn't know your partner.
4: That's what we were talking about. That's a good one.
1: They have no dog in this fight. So, right. And then more than likely, they won't see your partner, and who cares if they like him or not. Get somebody that's unbiased, but never tell your family because they're going to hate them regardless.
4: Yeah, see, that's the risk, man. That's the risk. You know what I mean?
2: Yeah. I mean, the other day I told my friend something, and I was like, you remind me of this. When he gets on my nerves again, you remind me. And he got on my nerves again. And she reminded me, and I was like, you mind your business.
4: Exactly. All right, man. Well, hopefully everybody has somebody maybe they could talk to. Just make sure it's the right person in your life or a therapist or whatever the case may be. Because one thing that was said today was that everybody does need to be able to vent to somebody.
2: That's right.
4: You know what I mean? You need an outlet. That's right. All right. If you didn't get through on the phone lines, you know what to do. Download that Morning Hustle app. Shoot us a voice note. Let us know how you feel. We're going to keep it moving and get ready for the lowdown coming up next.
2: Well, I love when men can put their differences to the side. Tank has issues, but it's not with Tyrese. I'll tell you who he was going head-to-head with. Plus, speaking of Tyrese, it looks like he has finally buried the hatchet. We'll talk all about that coming up in the lowdown.
4: That's on the way. Don't go nowhere.
5: Woo! Feel the vibe
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0: 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All right, stick around. It's the Morning Hustle, and the Lowdown is up next, yes?
1: That's right, and it looks like a family is searching for justice after a woman was murdered inside of a fast food chain. Also, it looks like Tank almost had another versus, but things were squashed. I'll tell you who he buried the hatchet with coming up next in the Lowdown.
0: Stick around. It's going down in 10 minutes.
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2: We talking about T.I. Mm-hmm. And Frost was saying how that boy opened up the doors.
3: He did.
2: For the older artists to be coming back. Nick, what you think, man?
3: I think it's awesome.
4: I do want Jay-Z to come back. Okay. I miss him.
5: I heard Luda coming back.
4: And I want Outkast to come back. And I'm not going to lie. I would really love for Scarface to come
2: back. Man, I want to hear Lil Jon come back. I'm talking about with some crunkness.
4: Yeah.
2: That was, you know, he do the happy stuff
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2: I'm talking about like a what they gon' do type song.
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2: I don't give a song
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2: spinoff.
4: That is feminine.
5: For him to be that petty?
4: Yes. Yes.
5: But I'm just saying.
4: And he don't have nothing on T.I. I love 50, but man, get real. Grow up.
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3: Boogie was, you know, enjoy yourself and party again. And I want you to know that where hip hop was right then and there, it was a gangster contest. It was who has the most bodies, who can look the meanest, who can stand up and be the stiffest. That's where it was. So when these young dudes came up with an idea to make some songs where people could laugh, have fun, and it was sarcasm with silliness with those dances at first. And at one point in DFW, if you did not have a dance that went to your song, you might as well kiss it goodbye, because there's no way you can compete with these dudes with these high energy songs that had directions. But we had to let you know, fight go with it. So that same dude that had his hands on his hips working into the flow will get up and punch you out, and you will be on the dance floor like Lil Peace song if you thought it was a game.
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3: 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What a night for the Knicks. They started slow, stumbled out of the blocks at MSG, trailed to start every quarter, including being down 14 points to start the fourth. And then out of somewhere, Jalen Brunson came alive. An 18-1 run, and New York was within five with just over 3 minutes to play, and the Garden came alive. An exchange of clutch buckets, and they headed to overtime, tied 101-101 after blowing that huge lead. The Cavs didn't score for the first 3 minutes of overtime, with Max Strus hitting Cleveland's only overtime basket. The Knicks pulled off an unbelievable game one win, 115-104. Back-to-back overtime games to start these NBA conference finals. Amazing. 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
1: L'Oreal has the lowdown.
2: Yeah, you got the
3: lowdown. On the Morning Hustle.
4: You gotta show love to the elderly no matter what. This is crazy.
5: And you'll never believe what happened with this older woman, and justice may not have been served. We'll talk about it in just a second. First, it looks like Tyrese and his ex-wife have finally buried the hatchet. And I'm not talking about the latest ex-wife. I'm talking about Shayla's mama. And we all know who Shayla is, his daughter, because he's been beefing with this baby mama ever since 2009. Dang. Okay? So they had an ugly custody battle over his daughter, who just recently graduated from high school.
4: Okay.
5: But it looks like the family, the whole family, they celebrated together at Nobu in Malibu, and all was well. Now, I cannot wait until he buries the hatchet with his recent, his most current ex-wife, because we done heard 16 albums.
4: Yeah.
5: He cry every weekend, and we just want him to heal.
4: Yeah.
5: Even though he has a whole new relationship, he still pretty often talks about that ex-wife as well. But if he could find the rainbow in this situation, I'm pretty sure he could do it again.
6: Yeah, I mean, it's helping his music, so keep going through Tyrese.
5: You saying keep going through it. Thanks a lot. That's awful. Looks like there was some beef brewing when it came to our guy Tank and the new artist, Duran Bernard, okay, who is I believe he won a Grammy this past year.
4: Yeah. Okay.
5: He is on the come up. A lot of people are talking about him. But it looks like he decided to talk about Tank on the Joe Buttons podcast, and I feel like he got a little bit out of pocket.
7: You know Tank don't like me.
8: Really?
7: He did Can We Talk by Tevin Campbell. And in that, he made a disclaimer. If you can't sing this song in the original key, you are not a real R&B singer. My brother in Christ, you cannot even sing this song in the original key, let alone the bridge.
5: Oh, not trying to come for my boy Tank, okay?
4: Yeah, right.
5: Because that's not even what Tank originally said.
8: This is one of those R&B anthems. If you can't sing this full chest, no microphone, no reverb, no auto-tune or nothing, you're not a real R&B singer. You know what I'm saying?

0: To say he's not singing it in the right key, he ain't say nothing about keys.
1: Yeah, he never say nothing about
0: keys.
1: No,
0: he's playing the keys. Yeah. Very talented, ooh, Tank yeah. is. Okay, don't you ever. Now, here's yeah, now nah, he's Bernard, wrong for that one. Durant, yeah. you better be careful. This is Tank, okay?
1: Yeah.
0: This is our Tank. This is the legendary Tank. This is the Tank who shows love to every single artist. I've never even seen him beef with an artist.
1: Yeah.
0: Do nothing but give flowers.
2: Tank is one of the coolest people yeah. in this industry.
0: How dare you?
2: One of the coolest.
0: Don't you know?
1: And I rock with Durant, but on this one, nah, bro.
0: Hell
1: like,
0: no.
1: And people, I keep telling y'all, stop going on podcasts, bringing up people's names that y'all don't really rock with.
0: And it's
1: with.
0: Not even
1: right.
0: just that.
1: Let's stop
0: he,
1: doing that.
0: Bringing it up is right. Yeah. My only problem with this is, again, I'm going to say it and I'm going to stand on it. I've never seen Tank do nothing but show
1: right.
0: younger artists no. love.
2: Exactly. You or know, people so, love in general.
0: People
2: I never,
0: love.
2: Never seen them be rude to nobody, shaking hands, kissing babies.
0: Don't ever come and say, y'all, you better yeah. be glad that you pieced this yeah. up.
1: Stevie Wonder don't like me. He rolled his eyes at me.
0: Anyway, Tevin Campbell jumped into the chat as well really quickly.
2: Yikes.
0: And they was like, look, Tevin Campbell can't even sing Can We Talk in the right key. And Tevin Campbell popped up and was like, I don't know who you talking about.
2: Right.
0: Yes, he can, sir.
2: Yes, he can.
0: Yes, he can. Thank you. Okay, no, yeah, but can I leave the room? Because is this a cash grab?
2: Yo, Stevie Wonder gonna beat your ass.
0: Anyway, last but not least, it looks like there was a tragedy that happened in Indiana. Now, a lot of people are getting behind this story because they're saying justice was not served. Now, this happened back a few weeks ago. Nita Grayson, 75 years old, she was inside of a Tim Horton after they messed up her drive-through order. Yeah. And let's just say two women got into a physical altercation with her, two white women, a 20-year-old and I believe like a 17-year-old.
2: Yeah.
0: The woman ended up dying.
3: Ooh. That's sad.
0: Okay, now this was all, it's viral right now. You can see the video of her fighting them, struggling. They are trying to say that the older woman started the fight, but you could clearly see the employee putting her hand on the older woman right. first. Now, they have this footage out. There's no sound to it, so you can't hear what's going on, but police can only, you know, see what they see. But they're saying that they're trying to sweep this underneath the rug.
2: Ooh.
0: This woman is gone over a fast food order. We're seeing a lot of things like this yeah. happen lately with fast food orders not going right and people getting physical.
2: Yeah, man.
0: This is the one of the saddest things I've seen. Like, right. what are you fighting for? That's not your company. Your job is exactly. to ring people up, get them mm-hmm. their stuff, and keep it moving. Keep if you give moving. Them an extra piece of fries, that don't come out your paycheck.
2: Right,
3: right.
0: Not, it's better to be able to go home and be fine than for somebody to lose their life over something stupid like this. I'm L'Oreal. That's the lowdown. You can follow me at Star and L'Oreal, L-O-R-E-L, or Morning Hustle Show. And I will keep y'all updated on this because if you get fired for doing a TikTok video at Chick-fil-A, I think beating somebody to death should at least get you jail, no?
2: Exactly. Yeah, right. Exactly. All right, stick around. Santilli News for HBCUs on the way. What does Remy Ma have to do with HBCUs? Mm. She went to jail, not college.
0: It's whatever.
2: We'll talk about it when we come back.
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1: I'll let you know what happened when we come right back. 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
13: Or you know them dolls? 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
1: All right, let's get into the Santilli news you could use. First and foremost, we talked about it yesterday, Trump creating this $1.8 billion settlement fund that people like the January Sixers may benefit from. There's an additional component to that deal that I didn't mention yesterday. There's an addendum that was signed by Acting Attorney General Todd Blanche, who is Trump's right-hand man, that states that the IRS is, quote, forever barred and precluded from reviewing, auditing, and prosecuting any past tax returns filed by Trump, his family members, or his core businesses. He's basically protected from any investigation in that manner moving forward.
2: Okay, so y'all made this man president, and he became president just so he could break several laws.
1: Man, and make him and his family rich.
2: Oh, well, we knew that that's what he was going to do from the beginning. Yeah. Especially when he was like, we're going to build a wall, and I have the construction company to do it.
1: Right. Right.
2: Trump services. And you're like, wait, what?
1: All right, moving forward, man. In Texas, Michael Phillips is an attorney in Texas who was in a courtroom, right? There was a custody battle in the courtroom. During this trial, which happened on May 5th, he used a racial slur. He used the N-word multiple times directed to the opposing attorney, Brenda DeRowan. I believe that's how you say her name.
2: Like calling her that, not referencing
1: her the
2: situation.
1: N-word, okay. Saying it over and over again in the courtroom. To the point where the judge actually held him in contempt of court for his usage of the N-word, right? Well, now you might have been seeing it on social media that he's been confronted about using the N-word in the courtroom by Dr. Candace Matthews and Quinnell X.
2: Okay.
1: Yeah, they caught him in the hallway and they wasn't playing around.
2: Like Malcolm X?
1: His cousin.
2: Really?
1: First cousin on his mom's side. Yeah. But when they caught him in the hallway, they had some words for him.
3: So, Mr. Right here.
4: I bet you won't call in front of a black man. Like
3: I bet
4: that.
3: You won't call
4: in
3: me.
4: Fact, say the N word in front of me.
3: Come on, go on in there.
4: And I get you to taste everything for the ass.
3: Go on in there.
4: I dare you to say it.
3: Mm-hmm, they're hearing that.
4: I dare you to say it.
3: Mm-hmm.
1: I love it, man. I love it.
2: I'm not gonna lie. He looked like he wanted to say it.
1: His face was turning red.
2: I think he was gonna say it.
1: Yeah, he knew he would have got knocked out, man. And he would have got killed on camera.
2: You really think they would have beat him up in the courthouse, though?
1: I don't think Mr. X was playing about that one. I think he
5: would have touched him. Though.
2: I don't know if he would have touched him, but he wanted to say it so bad. It was
1: Mr. X would have took that charge.
2: I wanted to see him get fire slapped out of his red ass.
1: All right, let me get my HBCU theme music. Appreciate you, Big Med. Let's talk about it, man. What does Remy Ma have to do with HBCU love, right? You reported a while back, L'Oreal, that Remy Ma has started her own network.
2: That's right.
1: The Remy Ma Network, right?
2: And this,
1: I believe that's how you say it.
2: I think so.
1: And on this network, I talked about this actually, it's on Prime Video. There's a show called Brick by Brick, which basically follows the season of the football team of Johnson C. Smith University, which is a HBCU in Charlotte,
2: Fire.
1: North Carolina.
2: Mm-hmm.
1: So now on Remy Ma's network, there's also a Brick by Brick, which follows that same school, Johnson C. Smith, and their women's basketball team throughout their season.
2: Oh, that's cool.
1: And
2: it's
1: doing
2: that.
1: Very, very well on her network. So we wanted to shout out Remy Ma for showing love to HBCU.
2: I love
1: platforming.
2: That. That's really dope.
1: That's super dope.
2: Yeah,
1: right?
2: It is.
1: That's super dope. And they're saying the show was doing very well.
2: Yeah. But I don't support it because I'm going to watch Clarissa Shields.
1: Why are you making that pick?
2: I'm going to watch Clarissa Shields Network. So
5: congratulations
2: y'all.
5: Congratulations to
2: y'all. Watch that. Y'all watch that.
1: All right, so shout out to her for that. And last but not least, the official list has come out for all the HBCU homecomings this fall. Whose homecoming falls on what date, okay? My school, Winston-Salem State University, homecoming falls on November the 7th.
2: Did you ask?
5: He want to put his first.
1: I'm going to put mine out there, you know what I'm saying? But I'm also fair. Like, would you like to find out?
2: I want to know what's Howard, because
1: right,
2: I'm going
1: Howard's?
2: On the yard and we turning up.
1: Howard's is October 17th.
2: Oh, I'm in the building.
1: You in the building?
2: I'm in the building. I missed the last couple years because I had a conflict of scheduling.
1: Yeah.
2: But I'm out. No, I'm on the yard. I ain't in the building. I'm on the yard.
1: Out on the yard for sure. All right, so we got Winston-Salem State, got Howard's.
5: Alton College?
2: No, thanks. No, thank
5: you. Which is not in the fall. You know, we ain't got a football team, but I would like to know what Payne
2: y'all
5: college.
2: Don't have a team.
1: Oh, you know what? Maybe that's not on the list, bro.
5: That's
1: maybe
5: I
1: that's not
5: on the list. one on that list.
2: Okay,
5: and I knew Remy Ma don't want to follow our basketball team. I know y'all don't want to give us no money, but kids.
2: I want to pick. Now it's my turn. Payne College.
5: Thank you. Thank
1: Sorry,
5: you,
1: it's not on
2: Payne
1: this.
2: Community College.
5: There ain't no community college.
2: Man. I think he's not looking up the right one.
1: Follow up on these stories and more. Damn. All right.
5: I'm glad you didn't go to that list. I don't want to hear nobody else homecoming.
1: Shout out to Payne. Yeah, there you go. Yeah. All right. Follow up on these stories and more at MorningHustle.com. Follow your boy on the gram at Radio King Kyle. We're going to get Payne on one of these lists.
5: I'm telling you, man.
2: Never. Feel the vibe with the Morning Hustle.

0: Hey, yo, it's the Morning Hustle. L'Oreal, Kyle Santilli, and Alton Walker.
1: That's right. 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
0: All right, listen, man, we up out of here, okay? But before we go, quick reminder, man, tomorrow, a lot of people have their favorite artists, and a lot of people go to concerts and shows, but which artist, which show was worth every dollar? But also, which one was a waste of every penny spent?
1: Oh, you want
0: all your money back.
1: One year I was at Summer Jam in New York and they booed Nas.
0: That's outrageous.
1: But it was because he tried to perform Ether. And this was like a couple years after, and they were like, no, we love Jay-Z. Ooh. I couldn't believe it.
0: Yeah, that's crazy. All right, so we'll get into that tomorrow. In the meantime, if you want to get with us today, do it on social media. How can they get with you?
1: They also booed Nelly that Summer Jam. Okay, super easy, starring L'Oreal, STARRINGLOREL. I seen Alton get booed at one of his comedy shows.
2: Never.
1: It was me booing.
2: Never. Never got booed.
1: I was booing.
2: Knock on wood.
1: That's not wood.
2: What is this? I don't know what is it. Alton Walker Show, follow me everywhere on the show. Shamisha, yes.
1: What?
0: All right, Kyle Santilli, and yo, hit me on the gram at Radio King Kyle. You can talk to me there anytime. 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
2: My big bro is here. 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
2: 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You busy, bro.
4: 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It's a blessing, bro. It's just, I really can't take no credit for it. I did my thing. Came from West Dallas Projects, and they tried to send me to the Army, and I just didn't want to go. And so I stowed away on an airplane and went to California and began to make music with these guys out there, man, and it's been a blessing. It's taken me all around the world a couple of times. I've sold a boatload of records, man, and made a difference in a lot of kids' lives, you know.
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5: Up is Jazzy Black and Amy Windsor-Wright from 1-800-TRUCK-WRECK. Hey, Amy.
6: Hey.
5: I want to hear one of your crazy, you can't make this up stories. I know you got something.
6: We do. Miguel just tried this lawsuit, and the truck driver from day one all the way through trial continued to say he swerved into our client's lane because there was huge wind gusts.
5: Mm.
6: Now, we can have huge wind gusts here in Texas. There's no doubt about that.
5: Yeah.
6: But I got to tell you, he kept preaching wind pushed his big 18-wheeler over. So you want to know what we did, Jazzy?
5: What'd you do?
6: We went and pulled the weather report for that day.
5: Oh.
6: And we looked up the wind speed. Mm. And you know how much wind was blowing that day, what the speed of the gusts were?
5: How much wind, Amy?
6: Zero.
5: Zero?
6: Zero. Miguel won that trial. He got our client a few $100,000 because there were no wind gusts. That's expertise.
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0: right here on 97.9 The Beat, the hip-hop station. And my name is Jazzy Black. Welcome to the Kickback, sending you peace and light on this Wednesday, or what we used to call on my college yard, hump day. Hey, T.I. gonna be on the One Voyage cruise, though. Let me just throw that out there real quick, because it's gonna be crazy. T.I., Rick Ross, a whole lot more, D.L. Hughley, Jacqueline Carr, you can get your praise on the cruise ship, you know what I'm saying, right after you go and party the night before. But you know, that ain't my business. That's yours. Either way, we gonna party with a purpose, which is really cool, because it's not just about flying down to Miami and going to the Bahamas, even though that's gonna be really lit. We're partying with a purpose and raising money for HBCU, so why not kill two birds with one stone, right? You can go and get details so you can book your cabin with your homegirls or with your family now. 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That's a great way to start the morning. Booking a cabin to get on a cruise ship. Ain't that nice? Go and check that out. Let me go and get your day started the right way. Give me Less Than Six. Got some Kendrick Lamar and my girl Olivia Dean with Man I Need on the way in 7 minutes. It's 97.9 The Beat.
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3: Big Wheel Records is here, ladies and gentlemen! Yeah. Matter of fact, can I say maybe they set the precedent for the feature.
4: Back then, like, we had a nice studio. 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
3: Absolutely.
4: We had Big Wheel Records, Grifter, World Fame.
3: Yeah, yeah. Rally Boys.
4: Rally Boys.
5: We had Powerhouse.
3: Oh, yeah. Shout out Corey and them.
5: We had Powerhouse, Corey Styles, and all them.
4: Rest in peace, Byron Hendrick. Yeah,
5: Bowleg.
3: Oh, Stampede.
5: Yeah, Stampede Records.
3: Real Records, 25 them.
5: We had Big Dang, Highland Hills Records.
3: Oh, Big Dang. I forgot about
5: that. So we Rally Boys. So the city was real, but let's go over our bio, though. We started with Kiki. If you go back and look at our street fame, we did songs with ESG, Juvenile.
4: I love you, Juvie, but yeah, we had words. Like, I was young, man, having a little money, man. I didn't like it.
3: Yeah.
4: And I asked him, is this the best you could do? Yeah. And he got offended, hold man. On. But I was offended having to pay for that.
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3: 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She said I got a fireplace. The legendary Jack Frost. Are you a cuffer? Is it cuffer season? 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
0: 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I was about to, but you convinced us. Should I decorate her walls or log off to Pinterest? 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

0: straight, too hard for the radio. Right here on 97 on the Beat, the hip hop station. And my name is Jazzy Black. I got to kick back and talk about this man out in Grapevine. Grapevine, I'm holding you accountable because you let this man drive his Tesla truck into the lake. And I'm just trying to figure out why, sir. Why, sir? Police say he intentionally drove into Grapevine Lake trying to test the truck's wade mode, which is actually designed to help the Cybertruck get through shallow water during off-road driving or emergencies. The feature raises the suspension really high and even pressurizes the battery to help keep water out. But it's only meant for shallow water, like 32 inches deep. Why would you try to drive into the lake? That was just so dumb. That was just dumb. People just be doing stuff nowadays. And you're supposed to drive super slow. Tesla also says water damage is not covered under the warranty. Translation, the truck is not a boat, sir. It's a car. And the Cybertruck ended up disabled and taking on water anyway, obviously. Now the driver is facing multiple charges. Thankfully, didn't nobody get hurt, but come on, sir. Lake Grapevine is not a Tesla driving facility. You just doing stuff at this point. If you want to see the video of this foolishness, swing over to our website, thebeatdfw.com. We're going to get ready for an hour of nonstop music. It's supposed to be a little gray outside. If you got one of them Tesla trucks, please don't do nothing stupid. Just don't. And I hate to say this, but I kind of don't be liking Tesla drivers anyway. I'm sorry, y'all. I'm sorry, but sometimes y'all be getting on my nerves. Anyways, we're going to get ready for an hour of nonstop music, popping off with some Chris Brown, Rick Ross, Lil Future, and some Megan Thee Stallion. Love a Girl on the way in about 6 minutes. It's 97.9 beat.
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9: Yeah, I lost all my social media. I decided, I told God, I'm like, you know, Lord, I know I'm not regular. I know I'm not like nobody else. Yeah. I knew what I wanted. I just didn't know how to go about it, and everybody around me always say that I was different. So I said, I ain't doing social media no more. I lost like 90,000 followers. I'm good. I ain't doing it no more. And then he just a random day. Just a random day, something went viral. I said, well, God, you got me. I'm back. Yeah. I'm back. And I'm trying to make sure when it's my time, I do some social media, run social media in heaven.
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No, she thinks she me when she driving the sport. 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

secrets I know got you stressed. 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Yeah. 40 was such a bang. 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Yeah.

0: That was new Drake. It's called Shebang. Radio 97 on the beat, the hip hop station. And my name is Jazzy Black. Want to kick back and let you know today, my brother Space Boy Fresh,
1: Space Boy,
0: is gonna be out at Mint Dentistry in Mesquite, just hanging out, doing some cool stuff, working with Mint Dentistry to see how we can help brighten up that smile a little bit. Yeah, you should pull up. He's gonna be there from 12 to 2. The location is 2520 US Highway 80. East Suite 200. And you know, you never know, the beat gang always be having a little something extra on them, but you ain't gonna know unless you pull up. Again, that's Mint Dentistry in Mesquite with Space Boy Fresh. You should actually give him a follow on Instagram at Space Boy Fresh. It's S-P-A-C-E-B-O-I Fresh, and that's gonna be cool, man. So hopefully we'll see you out there. We got some more hip-hop on the way, and coming up at 11 o'clock, we gotta talk about our head coach Jason Kidd leaving the Dallas Mavericks. Yeah, they said it was mutual, but you know, I'll give you all those details and let you know what's going on and what's next for us. What's next for him? You know, we'll get into it. 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

0: Kehlani with Folded right here on 97.9 The Beat, the hip hop station. And my name is Jazzy Black. I want to kick back and talk about our very own Dallas Mavericks and head coach Jason Kidd, who are officially parting ways after 5 seasons. Yep, you know, this is a big deal, and they're ending a huge chapter for the city and for the franchise. Now, whatever your feelings are about the last couple of seasons, you got to give Jason Kidd his flowers, man. This man helped take Dallas to the Western Conference Finals in 2022, all the way to the NBA Finals in 2024. And before that, you know, he helped bring the city its only championship back in 2011 as a player. And, like, that right there is real Dallas history. But now the Mavs are hitting reset. New team president Masai Ujiri says the franchise wants a new direction, and it looks like they're building around Cooper Flagg just moving forward. They're expected to search for a new defensive-minded coach, possibly somebody younger who can grow this next era of Mavs basketball. But big questions still hanging over the roster too, including what happens with Kyrie Irving, right? But as for Jason Kidd, don't expect him to sit down for too long. There's already buzz about teams like the New York Knicks and other franchises possibly calling him. He is still one of the most respected basketball minds in the league. So, you know, Dallas, we thank you, Jason Kidd. For real, from, you know, rookie phenom to champion to coach, you really gave this city a lot of unforgettable basketball memories, and we appreciate you, man. You can read more about this on our website, thebeatdfw.com. And for sure, we got some old hip-hop on the way. Give me 6. We gonna shake a little sun with Bossman D-Lo. Got some Cardi B on the way. And pop out on me this weekend, because we got a little day party going up on Memorial Day.
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0: Your story about how you just, you know, just you kind of just threw your hat up and just did it one time, right?
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0: the whole "if you from Dallas" thing.
5: Yeah, I lost all my social media. I decided, I told God, I'm like, you know, Lord, I know I'm not regular. I know I'm not like nobody else. Yeah. I knew what I wanted. I just didn't know how to go about it. And everybody around me, I always say that I was different. So I said, I ain't doing social media no more. I lost like 90,000 followers. I'm good. I ain't doing it no more. And then he just a random day. Just a random day, something went viral. I said, well, God, you got me. I'm back. Yeah, I'm back. And I'm trying to make sure when it's my time, I do some social media, run social media in heaven.
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3: Vita Loca, I'm right here with my friend, Dr. Harrison from Men Dentistry, and we got like a little battle going on because, you know, I was telling Dr. Harrison that women need to sometimes take over the household and just go ahead and make the appointment for their man to go get his teeth cleaned, checked, you know, because it's going to make him feel better and look better. 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
1: 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At 1-800-ENGINE, I got Larry in the building. Hey, bro, you had 2 accidents in 6 months?
2: 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I was surprised by the first check, but man, the second check was even bigger.
1: I'm sure they kept it real with you. 2 accidents in 6 months. So how did it all turn out?
2: 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It was enough to turn my whole situation around. I was able to get back on my feet and even started my own business.
1: Not your own business, Larry.
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2: 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They're really out here standing on business for their clients. 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
8: 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Yeah, it's the big, big vegan oil. 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
2: 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What a night for the Knicks. They started slow, stumbled out of the blocks at MSG, trailed to start every quarter, including being down 14 points to start the fourth. And then out of somewhere, Jalen Brunson came alive. An 18-1 run, and New York was within five with just over 3 minutes to play it, and the Garden came alive. An exchange of clutch buckets, and they headed to overtime, tied 101-101 after blowing that huge lead. The Cavs didn't score for the first 3 minutes of overtime, with Max Strus hitting Cleveland's only overtime basket. The Knicks pulled off an unbelievable game one win, 115-104. Back-to-back overtime games to start these NBA conference finals. Amazing. 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

0: 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What's up, DJ Wire?
1: Jazzy, what is the word?
0: How you feeling on this hump day?
1: I'm feeling good. I'm feeling in my bag. I'm feeling real. You the best I ever had. I'm feeling that type of time.
0: Ooh, I like that. You're the best I ever had, DJ Wire.
1: Oh, thank you. I appreciate it.
0: You're the only DJ I've ever had, but you know, you're...
1: I'm locked in.
0: Hey, look, we got the Lunchbox Mix coming up at 12 o'clock. And look, while you out in the streets, pull up on Space Boy Fresh if you are in Mesquite. He's going to be at the Mint Dentistry hanging out and trying to get that grill right for the summertime. You know what I'm saying? Ooh. I love one Mint Dentistry. They're like my favorite people ever. Everybody's always so nice when I walk in. And
1: I need to get a sponsorship from them. I walked in, they told me a crazy price. Hello.
0: What? Really?
1: Promise you.
0: That's crazy work. But you got to tell me you work for the station. Like, yeah, bro. Like, we locked in.
1: I'm going to say that.
0: So, look, pull up because they're going to get you right today for show from 12 to 2. The location is 2520 U.S. Highway 80 East Suite 200. Again, Space Boy is going to be out there waiting on you. And hopefully, you know what I'm saying, they can get you a little pack, a little toothbrush, a little toothpaste,
1: a little cleaning kit.
0: And we got some tickets to go see Chance the Rapper at 12 o'clock. So, we're going to turn up and make a win out of you right here on 97.9 The Beat.
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4: Yesterday, I watched New Jack City. 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
5: 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Real?
4: 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Yesterday, I got a chance to do that. 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When Juice come on, I'm sitting down. I don't care what I'm doing.
6: Classic.
4: What about you, Shani?
5: See, that's one. Juice, Waiting to Excel.
4: Ooh. Ugh.
5: Yeah.
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6: 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Yeah.
4: 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Let's do it again. And JJ from Good Times in that, too.
6: Yeah. That's a good one.
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2: We got Big Wheel Records in here. 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
4: Rizzo gave me some other songs, but I heard this is Bump This In Your Cadillac. I said, because Big used to come over every day, we play Xbox. I'm just going to play it while you're over here. I ain't going to say who it is or nothing, but Big and I took it to the mix show meeting.
2: Yeah. It was a no-brainer, and it went from there. 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It got in the mix show, then it got on the radio. Then it went, for those, my radio people out there, went to a power.
5: 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TDK, I took him record to record to record, and I always turned him down, but I don't know what it was, but the beat, Kate, I don't know what it was, but he said that was the record, and he took it to Bink. They got it to all the other DJs. We started burning it up in the clubs. It wasn't no quick move. Every DJ y'all had at the time.
2: Yeah, we was all out.
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2: Yeah, we was all outside. Shout out GG's one time.
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when I dance. On that demon time, she might start her OnlyFans. Big B and that B stand for bands. If you wanna see some real, baby, here's your chance. I say, DJ, cheek, right cheek, drop all this wine. Texas up in the style.

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0: And a little hump to your hump day, man. So today is Amelia Earhart Day, and I found something really interesting. She actually visited Dallas and pulled up to Dallas Love Field Airport. Like, I was like, that's so crazy. I didn't even, you know, think that Love Field has been around that long, but it has. She came here twice. It's pretty cool, and she obviously drew some pretty big crowds. I would be trying to get up there too. You know, they still ain't never found Amelia. They ain't never found that plane. They ain't never found nothing. She even got a key to the city here, which is pretty cool. But yeah, take that info, share it with somebody that you love. Hey, we got part two of the Lunchbox Mix on the way and some free tickets to go see Chance the Rapper when he comes to town for the Coloring Book 10-year anniversary tour. It's going down Thursday, September 10th at the Southside Ballroom. Just be listening out for that hotline number. Be calling number 9, and I got you on that hookup. 97.9 The Beat.
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trying to put some tickets in your hand to go see Chance the Rapper. He'll be here live for the Coloring Book 10-year anniversary tour on Thursday, September 10th at the Southside Ballroom. All you have to do is be caller number 9 to get in right now. 844-787-1979. Caller number 9.

0: beat, who am I speaking with?
1: Alex.
0: Hey, Alex, you live, but you're calling number 5. I need caller number 9 to go see Chance. Call me back. Alex, you could have said bye to me, dang. 844-787-1979. If you want to go see Chance the rapper when he comes to town, you need to hit me up right now. Come on, DJ Y.

0: me, who this?
1: Pearl.
0: Oh, that's cute. Where you calling me from, Pearl?
1: I'm calling from out of Texas, Fort Worth.
0: Already, a shout out to you for being my caller number 9. And I got you these tickets to go see Chance the Rapper. Let's go. We're going to have us a good time at the Coloring Book 10-year anniversary tour. It's going down Thursday, September 10th at the Southside Ballroom. And you get a pair of tickets. So who going to come with us to the show?
1: Me and my lover.
0: Oh, that's right. We love a little date night, okay? Get some cute, squeeze on some of the time. Oh, no, that's right. Well, I'm glad we got you in there, girl. But look, somebody else in the city want to get a little hookup, too. Can you tell them when their next chance is to win?
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0: Period. And look, you out there riding around, especially if you in Mesquite, you need to pull up on my brother Spaceboy, because he out there in the city and he got something for you.
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0: Sing Kehlani. That was Folded right here on 97.9 The Beat, the hip hop station. And my name is Jazzy Black. Welcome to the Kickback. So this weekend, I know there's going to be a lot of stuff that's going on. You'll be going out barbecuing, going to spend time with your family and doing your thing. But you need to make sure you have your radios on because we got two big things popping. We got really three big things popping. First thing that's going to be popping is on Friday, 1-800-TRUCK-WRECK is going to be giving out this free gas. Say what? I ain't going to tell you no lies, friend. Friday. Free gas. I can't tell you where it's at right now, but I will come on the radio on Friday and tell you where I'm going to be posted up. And you're going to have to just swerve, hit that corner, and pull up and get hooked up, okay? We're going to have $100 gas cards, and you can fill your tank up there if you want to, you know, fill some up, maybe go fill your baby car up, whatever you need to do. Just make sure you come on down and get this free gas. Also this weekend, 1-800-TRUCK-WRECK is going to be coming through with $500 every single hour. Yeah. Amy really liked that, like in real life. And everybody that wins $500 also qualifies for the grand prize of $5,000. So, hey, man, you miss all the shots you don't take. We got free gas. We got money. And me and DJ Phil going to be doing a Memorial Day party on Saturday. My boss still ain't really told me if I'm going to have to come to work or not. I'm trying to figure out. He should just go ahead and just let me off. He's looking at me through the glass. Like, what you talking about? I'm trying to be out first. I'm a party. But not for real. It's going to be a good time. Me, DJ Phil, Queen NDB. It's going to be lit. If you want to get those details, swing over to our Instagram at 97.9 The Beat. And we will see you this weekend, hooking you up and loving on you this Memorial Day weekend. All right. I'm going to let you hit your people up and let them know what's going down. In about 7 minutes, we're going to keep turning up. Got some Glorilla, Lil Juvenile, and Megan Thee Stallion, BBB on the way. And if you are one of those people that's still looking for the hookup to go see Chris Brown and Usher, we for sure got you.
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11: Remember the Biggie Duets album?
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11: You remember that?
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11: Man, I mean, Tupac has Machiavelli 33.
12: You better say
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12: That.
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11: say and how that. They go about it is they just go grab. Just think about all the features Pimp C had that we didn't hear. Diamond D got two or three verses that never released from Pimp C that he's got right now in his computer. I was there when Pimp C recorded them.
12: Jack Frost, what you got, man?
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1: Who you with?
0: On the couch with my favorite sinner. I was about to, but you convinced us. 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

0: Mariah the Scientist, Is It a Crime? Right here on 97.9 The Beat, the hip-hop station. And my name is Jazzy Black. I want to kick back and talk about some entertainment rumors that are swirling on the internet. Quinta Brunson, who we know from Abbott Elementary, the main teacher on there, she is supposed to be starring as Betty Boop in a new film. And this is really exciting because my generation, we've never really seen like a Betty Boop. We never even got to watch Betty Boop on TV. Like that was, you know what I'm saying? I feel like my grandma and them on the cool, huh? I don't even think that was my mom. I feel like that was like my grandma and them. So I'm really excited to see Quinta star in Betty Boop as the Betty Boop. Like that's gonna be lit. And I kind of heard, you know what I'm saying, and I'm gonna go back and do my deep dive research, but they said Betty Boop was originally supposed to be black. But you know, that's another story for another day. If you want to read more about it, swing over to our website, thebeatdfw.com, and we're gonna tap in with my brother Space Boy Fresh, because he is out in the streets trying to hook you up with some sexy tea.
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3: 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We are still here in Mesquite at the Sexy Teeth spot regardless. I'm talking about Mint Dentistry. That's right, man. Get the address in your GPS, 2520 East Highway 80. 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
3: 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Hey, y'all pull up at 2520 East Highway 80 is the address. 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

0: 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You in the kickback with Jazzy Black. Hey, this weekend gonna be popping on the radio and outside. Know everybody gonna be riding around doing their thing, but just make sure that you rocking with us, please. Please, if you don't do nothing else. First of all, my girl Amy Witherite from 1-800-TRUCK-WRECK coming through with $500 cash every hour this weekend. And I mean, who gonna pass up on $500? For the whole weekend. Like, what? Stop. You can also qualify for the grand prize of $5,000. And I just love when Amy be out here doing it for the people, because, girl, life be lifing, and we all just be tired. In addition to her blasting out cash, she's going to be giving away free gas this Friday. Woo! It's Jazzy Black and Amy Witherite from 1-800-TRUCK-WRECK. Hey, Amy.
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0: Amy Witherite from 1-800-TRUCK-WRECK. Amy, one of my favorite things about you is when I get to meet your staff and just hear all the things, how they go over and beyond to really help the clients.
2: Yes. So let's hear from Frankie Fuentes. 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
11: We have a case where our client was a pedestrian who was hit by a hit-and-run 18-wheeler. I approached a couple businesses and was able to locate video evidence. The unfortunate part was that we couldn't get a company name or a company logo, but we knew the type of 18-wheeler that he was driving. And he had a specific trailer that he was hauling. I ended up canvassing the area. I stuck around at a construction site for a couple hours. Sure enough, a couple hours later, the 18-wheeler ended up pulling up into that construction site. And we were able to successfully locate the owner and the insurance for that company.
2: So if you want the kind of dedication that Frankie brings to the job, where he stakes out until he finds the truck that hit our client, you got to call 1-800-TRUCK-WRECK.
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0: put at the up. I shoot at the cup. Woo. I got knots on top of my knots. She said she won't date. Took her to Six Flags. I took her to Knots.
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0: Jay Dunn featuring Paradise with Lullaby right here on 97.9 The Beat, the hip hop station, and you in a kickback with Jazzy Black. We are in early voting season for the second time because it's the runoffs. And this election determines who really makes the cut to represent your hood and Texas when it's time to vote this November. Also keep in mind that the redistricting that happened here in Texas changed a lot of congressional maps. And many seats are now heavily favoring one party.
1: You know the one I'm talking about.
0: So that is why we need you to make a plan, pull up, and let your voice be heard. You mean? 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So stay right here. 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
1: 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I think about, I don't know if y'all remember Rap Snacks. 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
1: 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Ooh.
0: What about the G-Unit shoes?
1: Boy, them was the ugly shoes. Them and the Sean Carters from Reeboks.
2: Nice. I was wondering the shoes. Them G-Units was clean, man.
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1: 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You feel? 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

0: Speaking show in the city, posted on the corner with yours truly incognito. DJ Mrs. is on PTO. You know, PTO means prepare the others. So we're going to prepare the others. We're going to get some great others when we do that.
1: Come on now.
0: Joining me in the studio today, Eric Bellinger.
1: Yes, sir.
0: How Welcome back, Chief.
1: Thank you. Happy to be back.
0: Man, I'm happy that you're out putting this music. You haven't stopped sharing your craft with the world.
1: Yeah.
0: We're going to hang out today, play these hits, man. Tap in with the listeners at 1-844-426-POTC.
1: That's right.
0: And if you're putting new music out, then that means a new project is on the way.
1: Oh, yeah. Coming real soon.
0: I can't wait to find out what the title's going to be,
1: mm-hmm.
0: what cities we can catch you in soon at.
1: Yep.
0: Hey, Eric Bellinger is going to be hanging out with me today. Also, if you look at your calendar, it's May 20th, so it's National Rescue Dog Day, National Be a Millionaire Day,
1: wow,
0: National World Bee Day, and National Pick Strawberries Day.
1: Man, I like all them days.
0: Straight up. What's your go-to fruit?
1: You know it's a tie, pineapple and strawberry.
0: Yeah.
1: I'm just grabbing, I like little chopped up chunks in the little plastic.
0: Yeah.
1: Woo. That's all I need.
0: Get right. Man, yeah. Eric, do you recall your very first studio session ever?
1: I do.
0: What was that
1: actually?
0: Like?
1: Woo. Garage at one of the homies' houses. Somebody uncle had some studio equipment. The booth was the size of like one of the small closets. Man, I remember like hearing a delay. He I sang the song and then it was a little gap and he put a delay. That's the most moment I remember when he put the delay on it. Something about hearing a delay back in the little pocket. I was like, oh yeah, we cooking.
0: Yeah.
1: Yeah.
0: That's what we're going to be doing today, man. I appreciate you coming by the studio. We're going to hang out for a while. They want to tap in with you on social media. How can they do that right now?
1: Man, just hit me up. Follow me. My full name, Eric Bellinger, ERICBELLINGER.
0: You posted on the counter.
2: Incognito. 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Okay. The biggest show in the city.
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0: 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Step in the box for a minute.
1: Louis Vuitton umbrella when I walk through the rain. 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

0: What time for everybody? Got us turned up on the World Wide Web, postingonthecorner.com. My name is Incognito. Man, I got a special guest co-hosting the show with me today.
1: Yes, sir.
0: Eric Bellinger.
2: That's right.
0: Are you getting ready for your new self-titled album?
1: Man, Eric Bellinger, the album. It's time. It's time. I've been brewing. I've been, you know, living life, and I think the experiences have amounted to this.
0: Self-titled means something.
1: Mm-hmm.
0: You could have named any other project.
1: Right.
0: Why is it time now?
1: I think based off the concepts, topics, the vulnerability, I went through a phase of re-self-discovery, ended up losing my mom a couple years ago, and that just altered everything from the way I create to the substance behind the lyrics.
0: What was the first record you recorded for this project?
1: First song was called I Need Help. Yeah, so got in with Troy Taylor, and man, we just was explaining to him where I was at, everything that I've done. You know, he's been familiar because I've worked with Troy since I was a teenager in a singing group. You know, I've been knowing him for over 20 years, so it was dope to have that full circle moment and cook with him, somebody that I could just vent to and let him know, like, yo, I've been in the studio, I've been working, I've been doing this all this time, but I've been doing it by myself. I've been doing it with my team, with my friends, and now I'm reaching out to everyone to say, I need some help. What can we do? How can we make this bigger? How can we make this global? How can we make this impactful? Not taking anything away from what we've done, but just trying to advance to the next level. So I Need Help was the real true emotion that I was feeling when we started it, and ended up now being number one on the track list.
0: Congratulations.
1: Thank you.
0: Eric Bellinger is here, posted on the corner with yours, Shirley Incognito. No matter where you at, you can tap in with us at 1-844-426-POTC. And in case we miss your call, you can always leave us a voicemail. It's some new TV shows out. You get some time to watch TV?
1: Ooh, TV? You know,
0: I know that right.
1: I still go to the shows that I like. Black Mirror. That one just keep my mind. That's the level of TV I need. I need a full mind.
0: Yeah.
1: Conundrum. You know what I'm saying?
0: Uh-huh.
1: Yeah.
0: Oh, man. When we get back in moments, we're going to talk about the Michael movie. You seen it?
1: Yeah, I seen it.
0: I definitely want to hear your thoughts.
1: Okay, cool.
0: Eric Bellinger's here. Post it on the corner with yours, Shirley Incognito. Just in case you got to step away from the radio, post it on the corner.com.
3: 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Incognito. Okay. The biggest show in the city.
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11: I used to pray for times like this, to rhyme like this, so I had to grind like that, to shine like this. In a matter of time I spent on some locked up in the back of the paddy wagon, cuffs locked on wrist. See my dreams unfold, nightmare.

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Then I

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6: 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And

0: Back to it, man. Now, here's the thing about Eric Bellinger, man. He likes to share his art with the world. He's not selfish with this light that he carries, right? How do you decipher when it's time for you to do music for yourself or write for others?
1: I think I get in a mode now where I'm artist first, of course. And if I'm doing a song that's for someone else, it's specific and intentional. So now if I'm going to the studio, I'm literally working on my music and my music only, or if it's a feature or whatever. But if someone calls and says, yo, we need one, we need that thing, all my energy, all my attention is into making sure that I write them the song that's catered to them, to where nobody else could even sing it but them. I don't want that song. That's your song. We talking about your family. We talking about the fact that you got one kid. We talking about, it's so direct that it's just tailor-made.
0: Speaking of being tailor-made, Eric has written for Wale, Teyana Taylor, Usher, Justin Bieber, Chris Brown. What's one of your most memorable studio sessions of your career so far?
1: I think working with Usher and the Grammys was on TV. And I was out here, actually, and Usher was there. Mark Pitts was there. We was at Tip Studio over there. And as we're watching the Grammys, I'm writing with Usher. Chris Brown wins the Fame album. So I win a Grammy. As I'm in the studio with Usher, he looks at me and say, you ready to win another one?
0: Wow.
1: That was it.
0: Wow.
1: Like, that moment, I'm like, poop, poop, poop. Oh, yeah. I'm in alignment. I'm right where I'm supposed to be.
0: Posting on the Corner with yours, Shirley Incognito. 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

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Street cred good, always old. Let me put this cook on your face, oh. Hit her. I ain't in your beats and you ain't in mine. Hit her. Yeah, we both outside. That's my type, but hit.

He in my section, he be in his. We can go bottle for bottle in this junk. Strip club stunt, I'm a stunt hard. We can go dollar for dollar in this junk. He Mr. Get It Done. I'm Mrs. One of One. Fall in love every time we link. He got me sprung.com. Mind these girls can't keep it peach. I ain't stressing on you, you ain't stressing on me. Boy, I don't wanna push you on a leash. You a dog, I'm a dog, we can keep it in the street. I ain't in your business and you ain't in mine. Yeah, we both outside. That's my top.

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0: What time for everybody got us turned up on the World Wide Web, posted on the corner.com. My name is Incognito. Man, I got a special guest co-hosting the show with me today.
1: Yes, sir.
0: Eric Bellinger.
2: That's right.
0: Where do you take your Grammy? where do you go eat with it?
2: Right, and drink with it? Nah, that thing is at the Gribbo. I just got the room, and that's it. Ain't moving. Ain't touching.
0: Man, what is like your latest desire career-wise right now?
2: Career-wise? Man, you know, being on the City Winery Tour, it's been amazing to perform in an intimate setting. And I think now my next manifestation is like a stadium tour. We got to go big. Mm-hmm. You know what I'm saying? I need to feel both sides of the spectrum.
0: Yeah. So we know you spend a lot of time on that West. What would you say is like your second home?
2: Definitely the studio, the booth. Like when I'm in a studio, I can stay there all day, like whether I'm working or not, because I think that's just my comfort zone. And my studio on the beach, so I'm trying to go back to Malibu.
0: Posted on the corner.com is the website. Man, we getting you through your day. Eric Bellinger is
2: yes,
0: here.
2: Sir.
0: Man, tap in with us. 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
3: 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Okay. 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
12: I remember visiting Dallas when I didn't live here. 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
13: Separate times?
12: 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Because That's when it was hot. How you do that there? 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
13: 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I broke some speakers with that song.
12: Yeah, the seats in your car. Man,
13: I'm telling you, man. That's one, and you put that one on right today, it's still working.
14: He laid out the blueprint, man, for what Gotti and 50 and a lot of them are doing now.
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14: And then he had a whole team.
13: Yeah.
14: That's how you do it right there, man. How you do that there?
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12: That's what I'm saying.
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12: man? Yeah. Maybe Down For My Ends might be one of the biggest No Limit songs ever.
14: Right.
13: Yes,
12: top
13: sir.
12: Three No Limit. Top three. What you got?
14: Top three. That's definitely one.
13: Down For Mine.
12: Okay, what's the other one?
14: How You Do That There.
13: How You Do That There,
12: what's
13: number
12: the
13: two.
12: Other one?
13: I'm a No Limit soldier.
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19: 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The first trip to the moon in 1969 cost about $2.5 billion in today's money value, but the astronauts walked around, placed an American flag on the moon, took pictures, and returned safely. So my question is, What have these flights to the moon produced other than some very expensive pictures and, of course, made some rocket ship investors very wealthy? Has exploration of the moon brought us closer to finding a cure for cancer as numbers continue to rise? Or has exploring the moon helped us to figure out how to feed millions of Americans who go to bed every night hungry, many without shelter? Or is the reality that those in charge of spending our tax dollars are more concerned with their friends getting richer than they are about you and me being okay?
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0: remix, yeah, remix nerd. I'ma show you how to make a remix. 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
1: Okay,
0: push me to the wall, get to pulling down my drawers. 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
1: Yeah,
0: a couple years straight, nerd, thought that was it. 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I had took her with me, we both spent a little time. She got hers, I got mine, then I brought back a spirit. 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Cut a hoe off, I wasn't feeling it.
1: Yep,
0: taking back over, like, give me
1: this. Let's do it.
0: Yeah, she got the. She make it bounce on the dude. Let's do it. I got a Glock in my pants. What I do? I pull it out, let it hit. She gon'.

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5: 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NBA Youngboy was just in tour. 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
17: Jack Frost, what come to your mind?
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5: The glasses,
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5: 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Ooh.
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5: 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Them and the Sean Carters from Reeboks.
18: No, I was wearing the shoes. 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
1: I went to Carter, and I went to summer school at Carter. 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And then I graduated from Roosevelt High School, baby. 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
17: Glendale.
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16: 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White Lake.
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17: Keith's Park.
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17: 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But I
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17: 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But also, I was at the A-Loft. They got a little computer that's on. They got off the elevator and it brings you food. 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
15: At the hotel?
16: It's a DoorDash.
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0: Man, we got a big old gas giveaway going all the way up on Friday. Mrs., you know gas too high. It's higher than giraffe neck.
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0: Freaky Show in the City, posted on the corner with yours truly, Incognito. DJ Mrs. is on PTO. You know PTO means prepare the others. So soon as we're going to prepare the others, we're going to get some great others when we do that.
1: Come on now.
0: Joining me in the studio today, Eric Bellinger.
1: Yes, sir.
0: Welcome back, Chief.
1: Thank you. Thank you. Happy to be back.
0: Man, I'm happy that you're out putting this music. You haven't stopped sharing your craft with the world.
1: Yeah.
0: We're going to hang out today, play these hits, man. Tap in with the listeners at 1-844-426-POTC.
1: That's right.
0: And if you're putting new music out, then that means a new project is on the way.
1: Oh, yeah. Coming real soon.
0: I can't wait to find out what the title's going to be,
1: mm-hmm.
0: what cities we can catch you in soon at.
1: Yep.
0: Hey, Eric Bellinger is going to be hanging out with me today. Also, if you look at your calendar, it's May 20th. So it's National Rescue Dog Day. National Be a Millionaire Day.
1: Wow.
0: National World Bee Day. And National Pick Strawberries Day.
1: Man, I like all them days.
0: Straight up. What's your go-to fruit?
1: You know it's a tie, pineapple and strawberry.
0: Yeah.
1: I'm just grabbing. I like little chopped up chunks in the little plastic.
0: Yeah.
1: Woo. That's all I need.
0: Get right. Man, yeah. Eric, do you recall your very first studio session ever?
1: I do.
0: What was that
1: actually?
0: Like?
1: Woo. Garage at one of the homies' houses. Somebody uncle has some studio equipment. The booth was the size of like one of the small closets. Man, I remember like hearing a delay. He I sang a song and then it was a little gap and he put a delay. That's the most moment I remember when he put the delay on it. Something about hearing a delay back in the little pocket. I was like, oh yeah, we cooking.
0: Yeah.
1: Yeah.
0: That's what we're going to be doing today, man. I appreciate you coming by the studio. We're going to hang out for a while. If they want to tap in with you on social media, how can they do that right now?
1: Man, just hit me up. Follow me. My full name, Eric Bellinger, ERICBELLINGER.
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1: Barletta.
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1: R-O-S-E-E-R-R-I.
0: Leslie, I've been trying to spell rotisserie for 20 minutes. Can you help?
1: Yes.
0: R-O-T-I-S-S-E-R-I-E. Yeah, that sound about right now.
1: Post it on the corner.
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0: What time for everybody got us turned up on the World Wide Web, posted on the corner.com. My name is Incognito. Man, I got a special guest co-hosting the show with me today.
1: Yes, sir.
0: Eric Bellinger.
1: That's right.
0: Are you getting ready for your new self-titled album?
1: Man, Eric Bellinger, the album. It's time. I've been brewing. I've been, you know, living life. And I think the experiences have amounted to this.
0: Self-titled means something.
1: Mm-hmm.
0: You could have named any other project.
1: Right.
0: Why is it time now?
1: I think based off the concepts, topics, the vulnerability, I went through a phase of re-self-discovery, ended up losing my mom a couple years ago, and that just altered everything from the way I create to the substance behind the lyrics.
0: What was the first record you recorded for this project?
1: First song was called I Need Help. Yeah, so got in with Troy Taylor. And man, we just was explaining to him where I was at, everything that I've done. You know, he's been familiar because I've worked with Troy since I was a teenager in a singing group. You know, I've been knowing him for over 20 years. So it was dope to have that full circle moment and cook with him, somebody that I could just vent to, let him know like, yo, I've been in the studio, I've been working, I've been doing this all this time, but I've been doing it by myself. I've been doing it with my team, with my friends, and now I'm reaching out to everyone to say, I need some help. What can we do? How can we make this bigger? How can we make this global? How can we make this impactful? Not taking anything away from what we've done, but just trying to advance to the next level. So I Need Help was the real true emotion that I was feeling when we started it, and ended up now being number one on the track list.
0: Congratulations.
1: Thank you.
0: Eric Bellinger is here, posted on the corner with yours, Shirley Incognito. No matter where you at, you can tap in with us at 1-844-426-POTC. And in case we miss your call, you can always leave us a voicemail. It's some new TV shows out. You get some time to watch TV?
1: Ooh, TV? You know,
0: I know that right.
1: I still go to the shows that I like. Black Mirror. That one just keep my mind. That's the level of TV I need. I need a full mind.
0: Yeah.
1: Conundrum. You know what I'm saying?
0: Uh-huh.
1: Yeah.
0: Oh, man. When we get back in moments, we're going to talk about the Michael movie. You seen it?
1: Yeah, I seen it.
0: I definitely want to hear your thoughts.
1: Okay, cool.
0: Eric Bellinger's here. Post it on the corner with yours, Shirley Incognito. Just in case you got to step away from the radio, post it on the corner.com.
2: 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Incognito. 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
3: Yeah, it's Spaceboy Fresh 97 on the beat, and I got my girl Alondra in the building. 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
4: I was on my way to the mall. Huge 18-wheeler slammed into the side of my car. All I kept thinking was, man, thank God my kids aren't in the car with me.
3: Thank you, Lord. And you told me you called 1-800-INJURED right when the wreck happened, right?
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